It's time for Jam Nation. How you doing? I'm Bruce Warren. Back again with 2 hours of jams. Jam bands, jam associated bands, jazz jams, some jam grass. I got it all for you tonight. Hey, did you hear what happened last night at the Fish Show? An unbelievable record-setting performance of Carini took place at Merriweather Post Pavilion. And speaking of Merriweather Post Pavilion, that's down there in Maryland, sort of outside of Baltimore. Did you hear the news? The Grateful Dead are releasing 20 CDs and all kinds of stuff, vinyl, digital, called Summer Magic 1985, celebrating the band's quote-unquote storied 20th anniversary tour with 7 previously unreleased 1985 concerts. That's right. And I'll tell you what, that's where we'll get things started. Here's Sugar Magnolia live from Merriweather Post Pavilion, June 30th, 1985. It's the Dead on Jam Nation.

0: That's Jerry and Merrill Saunders covering Bob Dylan's Positively 4th Street. And we got Jam Nation. I'm looking at this incredible list. We started Jam Nation off tonight with The Dead, recorded live at Merriweather Post Pavilion. The first song that is coming out on this massive, massive box set, either digital box, vinyl box, CD box. CDs are still a thing, I understand, from a previously unreleased show. It's called Summer Magic, 1985. Hey, and speaking of Merriweather Post Pavilion, I know I mentioned Phish played a very long version of one of their classics last night. All I'm going to say is stick around. Make sure you make it to hour two, okay?
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0: XBM Bruce Warren, it is Jam Nation till 10 o'clock this evening. By the way, we just started the show up last week. If you're looking for the new music show, Amber Miller will be on this evening at 10 o'clock. Let's go back to 2023, June 2nd, in fact, live at the Moody Center, Austin, Texas. This is Billy Strings with Away from the Mire.

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0: Recorded at the Moody Center in Austin, Texas, back in the June of 23. That's Billy Strings with Away from the Mire. And I promise you that will not be the longest song I will play this evening here on Jam Nation.
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0: Well, back in 2021, I guess it was 2020 when they recorded this record, the folks at Rope-A-Dope Records here in Philadelphia put together this project called the Philadelphia Experiment. It was a collaboration between Questlove of the Roots, jazz bassist Christian McBride, pianist Uri Kane. It was an all-Philly affair. Pat Martino played guitar on a couple tracks. Larry Gold, John Swanna was on the record. King Britt remixed the album in 2002. It was released back then. But let's do this, our jazz jam of the night, the Philadelphia Experiment, from their self-titled album. It's Ain't It the Truth.

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0: XPN, I'm Bruce Warren. It is Jam Nation, and this is Daniel Donato. Mm-hmm.

XBN, it's Jam Nation. That's Dopapod from their 2017 album called Mega Gem here on XBN. I'm going to play you something right now from a band called Dixie Dregs. They formed in Atlanta in the early 70s. Got a lot of radio play, progressive FM radio play back in the day. They brought together rock and classical music and country and jazz and bluegrass. It all came together. I guess they were, you could call them a jam band, right? Anyway, this is Refried Funky Chicken. It's the Dregs on XBN.

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1: And good evening. It is hour two of Jam Nation. I'm Bruce Warren here on XPN. I mentioned a little bit earlier this evening in the first hour of the show that we're going to go back to Merriweather Post Pavilion for something very cool that happened last night from Phish. But let's do this. Let's go way back to Fillmore East.

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0: X-Man, Bruce Warren, it is Jem Nation. And right now, I got to tell you a little story. Last night I was watching House of the Dragon, deep into it. Love that show. My phone started blowing up, hearing from dozens and dozens of my friends who were at the Fish Show last night at Merriweather. And along the lines of, oh my God, oh my God, oh my God, they just played the longest version of Carini ever. And indeed, they set the record 40 minutes plus, beating the previous record of 28 minutes of the song that they performed at Forest Hills in 2025. I was actually at that show. And I'm very excited because I'm going to go see Fish again. A couple shows at Madison Square Garden. But I'll tell you what, because they set the record, what can I tell you? This is it. Here you go. It's Fish. Last night, Merriweather Post Pavilion and Carini.

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They say Delco's a lot, and they're right.

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1: 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She's back in town for a show Friday night at 118 North in Wayne. 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
0: XPN Bruce Warren, that is going to do it for this evening's edition of Jam Nation. Stick around because Amber Miller is up next with the new music show. I'm going to be at the Newport Folk Festival this weekend. There's a ton of stuff happening. If you're into the jam thing, lots of great shows happening. Green Sky are going to be at in Stroudsburg at the Sherman Theater. Ardmore's got New Potato Caboose on Friday night. And the Biscuits, Disco Biscuits and Eggy, and DJ Marb Menthol, who's the bassist from Goose, are going to be playing two nights at Heiser Park in King of Prussia. Lots more calendar stuff up on our website. I'm going to leave you with the title song to a record that came out in the summer of 2016 and which the band Lotus just celebrated at Ardmore Music Hall with. This is Eat the Light. Hey, thanks again for listening and enjoy the rest of your evening.

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0: And with the conclusion of that song, Knocking at the Sky, the last dinner party should just take a big old bow. It's meant to be the closing chapter of this their second album era, their sophomore album. From The Pyre, the deluxe edition just released, it's Knocking at the Sky from the last dinner party on the New Music Show here at XPN. A little bit of background on the song. They say it's set in the sinister myth world of Los Angeles, calling Hollywood the ultimate fairy tale. The stakes are at surreal heights. The landscape is unruly and plastic, and it's populated with a cast of grim fairy tale characters, all striving and struggling at the center of their own hero's journey. So a little bit context there for our first song of the night. New Music Show, I'm Amber Miller. We'll go until midnight, and tonight we'll hear old faves, new music from old faves, like They Might Be Giants and Echo and the Bunnymen. Matt Berninger from The National has a new single too. And we will dig into new eras from Leon Bridges and piano man John Batiste. We'll go from a song about Los Angeles, about Hollywood there, from the last dinner party to one set in Viva Las Vegas, next from Hannah Cole.
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0: This one, both gritty and heavy, but also quite catchy. It's a nice balance. It's coming from Hannah Cole's debut album, Switchbacks. We'll get it September 4th. This one called MMA, and kind of digs into some of the not-so-pretty parts of the music industry. Hannah Cole on XPN, the New Music Show with MMA.

They're playing the Keswick tomorrow night, Tuesday, July 21st, in Glenside. Mike Campbell and the Dirty Knobs from the new album Mission of Mercy. That one's No Regrets on the XPN New Music Show. Set a little alarm, a reminder, a post-it note, whatever your best method for remembering is, because tomorrow, 1 o'clock in the Midday Show with Mike V, Mike will be stopping by for an in-studio chat ahead of that show. All right, we did music from a trio out of Israel called Temper City, Self-Aware. It's somewhere like for me at least, a bluesy Arctic Monkeys meets Cage the Elephant kind of vibe. And that is actually their debut single. They're coming out swinging for sure. Self-Aware from Temper City. And the sounds of like 2026 Stone Roses meets Love and Rockets, but make it New York City, the band Diary with Keep Coming Up. And I started the set with MMA from Hannah Cole. Josh Homme and Queens of the Stone Age showing some restraint in this new one. It sounds very good on them. This one features Nikki Lane. It's Easy Street, Queens of the Stone Age on XPN.

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That is new music from Echo and the Bunnymen. And tonight's new music show at XPN, it's called Brussels is Haunted. The band putting out their first new album in 12 years, a dozen years. And that happened September 18th, called Apples for Isaac. We heard from the Denver band, the Andes, A-N-D-E-S. There is a member in the band named A-N-D-Y, Andy. That song called Unwind. And Rodrigo y Gabriela with Our Home. That's the title track from an album also coming September 18th. And the concept for them they're exploring is that home is less of a place than a state of being rooted in purpose, presence, and inner peace. I'm Amber Miller, your host for the New Music Show, and I go to yoga once or twice a week to try to tap into that kind of, you know, thing, that kind of feeling. And I love that, you know, music can take us there too. So excited to dig into that new album from Rodrigo y Gabriela called Our Home in September, and started the set with new Queens of the Stone Age, Easy Street. Okay, hold on to your hat, or your horns, if you will. Fiona Apple making a big statement with this short little song. This is a theme song to the new Apple TV Plus show called Lucky. It's a mini series, I guess. A crime thriller. I haven't seen it, but I don't know. The theme song makes me want to watch it. It's called Horns of a Bull, brand new from Fiona Apple at XPN.

Dreamy indie pop, courtesy of the band Sunday Club on XPN. Thanks for being part of the Monday Club, the new music club. It's our new music show from 10 to midnight following the return of Jam Nation here on XPN. The song called Blue Wave from Sunday Club. Sandra Lerche, new one before that, Follow the River. We're getting a new album from Sandra Lerche called Acrobats. It'll be out in 1 month and 1 day on August 21st. And P.S., that's a radio edit of the song. If you want to hear the full 9-minute dance-tastic version of Follow the River, it is waiting for you on the internets. And Fiona Apple, Short But Sweet. Sweet's maybe not the right word. It's actually kind of vicious, but in the best way. Fiona Apple's short but vicious new song, Horns of a Bull. I'm Amber Miller. Tonight's first impression is not a new band or artist, but an introduction to a new era from an artist that we love. Leon Bridges teaming up with a couple of the members of the band Jungle, who helped kind of shepherd and shape his new album from a producer role. Happiness Anytime, the name of that new album. And I like this rollout. He shared 4 new songs this past Friday. We'll get 4 more new songs next month, and then the final 4 on album release day, September 25th. The song Illusion after this one, which definitely for me conjures Paul Simon Graceland vibes. It's Tears of Joy, Leon Bridges. First impression of this new era, Happiness Anytime on XPN.

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0: hour number two of our new music show at XPN underway with a couple of songs from a just released compilation all about the cats and the dogs and the pets that we love called Pets Sounds. Yes, a take on the Beach Boys album title Pets Plural Sounds, featuring, amongst others, Swansea Sounds, I Don't Like Men in Uniform, and Tugboat Captain with Rufus. Swap Meet doing halfway, wrapping up the 10 o'clock hour, and a couple of songs from the new Leon Bridges album. We got four new songs on Friday, and he's putting them out four at a time until the album comes out in September. Illusion and Tears of Joy here at XPN on our new music show.
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0: Hold the phone, stop the presses, whatever kind of saying you use for exciting news, I've got some to share. Mike Diamond of the Beastie Boys is coming to Philadelphia to play a solo show just announced this afternoon. It's October 19th at Union Transfer. Big concert news. You're usually like, oh, it's got to be a big venue. No, this is massive in a small venue. Mike D of the Beastie Boys, it's been how many years? And we are so ready for this. It's in support of his recently announced debut solo album called Thank You, which will be out on August 28th. Tickets on sale to the general public Friday, 10 a.m. Do some digging, see if you can find some pre-sales, because you know this is going to sell out in like 0.1 seconds flat. And another new song from Mike D here on the new music show at XPN from said solo debut album that's coming. This one's called Crypto.

New Music Show at XP. And I do get like a little bit of a garbage, stupid girl vibe from that. And not mad at it at all. Freak Slug, Girl Intentions. It's a song we got a live preview of during Non-Com earlier this year and just released a week or so ago in you know, final recorded version, Freak Slug on XPN. Thundercat, Funny Friends featuring ASAP Rocky. Not Furry Friends. We did talk about an album called Pets Sounds a little bit earlier in the hour. Funny Friends from Thundercat. Human Again from Genesis, Uwusu, and Whoa, Mike D's Crypto, a song released alongside news. He's doing some more solo tour dates, including Philadelphia, October 19th at Union Transfer. See you there. If we're lucky enough to get tickets. Beck, another new one from his forthcoming album, Ride Lonesome. This is In the Night on our New Music Show at XPN.

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1: So dancey. Music from John Linnell and John Flansburgh. They might be giants from the album The World Is to Dig, which is out now. It's the XPN New Music Show. Out on Friday, a new standalone single from the voice of the National, Matt Berninger, Martini Mi Fatso. I don't get the title or the reference, if there is one to get. I do not condone commenting on people's bodies, if that's what that is. However, I'm generally a big, big fan of Matt's and of his band, and he referenced the song as a drunken prayer, so maybe there's something I haven't connected yet, but it's new, it's out there. We love Matt. We wanted to put that one out there, and heard music from our first impression artist last week, Mary in the Junkyard, but it's a song that I didn't get to, so wanted to feature that one from the album Role Model Hermit, Mary in the Junkyard with Blood, starting the set with Beck. Okay, this is a new music show, but these sounds will very definitely take you back to the early 2000s era of indie rock. A band called Star Cleaner Reunion. They'll put out their debut album in September called Umbrella. The name of this one is Never, Odd, or Even from Star Cleaner Reunion at XPN.

Deep Sea Diver calling that song they just covered, Massive Attack's Teardrop, a mysterious beauty. And they kind of felt beckoned by the universe to do their own take of it. It's on the XPN New Music Show. Deep Sea Diver playing some live shows with Nation of Language, so it'd be nice to do those two songs back to back. A new song from them called The Conversation. And ahead of that, Orbit 17 giving us Tunnels. I'm Amber Miller. Super ambitious. On August 14th, John Batiste will put out three Thelonious Monk inspired piano albums called Monk Meditations, Monk Movements, and Black Mozart. I'm going to play you a couple now. Susu's back in town from the Monk Movements album after Shine. It's John Batiste, this one from Black Mozart. XPN New Music Show. Let's do it again next week, Monday, 10 o'clock.

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1: I'm John DiLiberto, and you're hearing Echoes from PRX. Today I've got electronic musicians who are part of the original 1980s California New Age and space music scenes. Michael Stearns and Robbie Rich are icons of electronic music and have recorded their first album ever together. And they did it in person, face-to-face, synth-to-synth.
2: I think it's part of the joy of being an artist and having a collaboration is sharing time and space together. Getting extremely tired of the push towards virtualization and to push back, one needs to find a language of physicality, of non-virtuality.
1: That's Robbie Rich. I talked to him and Michael Stearns about their album, Reunion of Breath and Waves. It's coming up on Echoes. Here's a taste of Michael Stearns and Robert Rich's Reunion of Breath and Waves.

You're hearing echoes from PRX, and I'm John DiLiberto. We hear some deep musical explorations when I talk with Michael Stearns and Robert Rich. They are two icons of echoes and of electronic music, period. Michael Stearns' recordings like Planetary Unfolding, Kronos, and Baraka are albums that influenced a generation. Robert Rich has charted a singular course through electronic music, traversing abstract realms, world fusion, and electronic dreams. Even though they travel in the same music circles and have known each other for 40 years, they've never recorded together until now, and the results are a spectacular album, Reunion of Breath and Waves. I talk to both later on. On our way there, I have some Night Noise and Marissa Nadler, but let's start with Kadeen from her album Physics Universal Love Language.

What a great guitar album, our Echoes July 2026 CD of the month, Unwed Sailors, High Remembrance. 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And while you're there, look into the Echoes CD of the Month Club. 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Before Unwed Sailor, Marissa Nadler with New Radiations, and Balthus before that, a band that sounds a bit

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1: 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That's echoes, ECHOES.org. 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

In 2020, Nashville experienced a tornado and then the pandemic. Gillian Welch and David Rawlings named their 2024 album Woodland after their East Nashville studio that was destroyed in that tornado. Ahead of their Newport folk set this weekend, we're revisiting their session with songs from that album. Next time on an Encore World Cafe. World Cafe is coming up today at 2 o'clock on XPN. 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

You're hearing echoes from PRX, and I'm John DiLiberto. Michael Stearns and Robert Rich are artists who live at the core of Echoes. These early pioneers of California's new age and space music scene have pushed the borders of electronic music while creating their own highly individualistic sounds. Stearns is best known for soundtracks for IMAX films like Baraka and Kronos. His influential albums include his pioneering 1981 work, Planetary Unfolding.

Robbie Rich has created dozens of recordings and is renowned for his sleep concerts, represented by his 7-hour-long release, Somnium. Recording since 1982, his signature works include Rainforest, Bestiary, and most recently, Traveler's Cloth. These two artists have known each other for over 40 years and run in similar circles alongside Steve Roach, Kevin Brahaney, Richard Bermer, and Constance Denby. But they have never recorded together until now. The result is a new album, Reunion of Breath and Wave.

0: I'm talking with Robert Rich and Michael Stearns on the Riverside app from their respective homes. Rich, head-shaved bald and wearing wire-rimmed glasses, is in his Carmel, California studio with synthesizers lining the walls behind him. Stearns, also with a shaved skull, joins me from Santa Fe, New Mexico. He's not in a studio, but a room draped with tapestries.
1: The one behind me is one of Joy's Tonkas. It's the White Daughter. And the one in the middle is from a native Costa Rican tribe in the Talamanca Mountains.
0: It was about 40 years ago that Robert Rich and Michael Stearns first met.
2: We met at Asilomar, actually just a few miles from where I live now, at a conference, and Stephen Hill was involved in hiring each of us for different tasks at that conference and introduced us.
1: Actually, it was Brew Joy who hired me.
2: Oh.
1: I did that conference 12 years in a row.
0: But somehow, despite mutual musician friends, they never recorded together. So what took so long, and why now?
2: Well, I can say that one excuse might be a line from a David Allen poem. We are a community of hermits.
1: So true.
2: But I think we all get so busy in our own trajectories that it takes

sometimes an effort of reaching out and creating bridges. And some of us are maybe better than others, and I'm usually the recipient of somebody's efforts to do that. And Steve Roach has always been extremely outgoing in that social kind of outreach and has reached people and said, let's do something. And after we did this concert in Tucson with Steve, a few months later, in January, February, Michael called me up and said, let's do something.

0: Unlike a lot of modern-day collaborations, which are done remotely, oftentimes with artists who have never even physically met, Rich and Stearns were in the same room together for much of the recording.
1: I think it's part of the joy of being an artist and having a collaboration is sharing time and space together. I've been using a term for 25-plus years now that I refer to as embodiment, which, having lived my life in Silicon Valley until recently, getting extremely tired of the push towards virtualization going on in technology, and feeling that to push back, one needs to find a language of physicality, of non-virtuality. And I think many of the problems that we're entering into in our civilization has to do with a denunciation of physicality, a denunciation of our animal nature.
0: So Rich and Stearns gathered for days of composing and improvising sessions.
1: We did a 10-day session in Carmel where we started from scratch, came up with ideas and felt each other's worlds, you know, sonically, and tried to figure out how to interface with each other's language. And then went to our different studios for 6 months and shared ideas back and forth and shared files and tried to poke at each other with ideas and suggestions as we slowly kind of pulled apart the little fabric of the things we had done. And then Michael and his wife came back to the studio right after Christmas and spent the week until January 3rd this year, where we finished all of the basic tracks, and then I mixed the album and did the production side.

0: Their album, Reunion of Breath and Waves, will sound familiar and new to longtime fans of both artists. The release is both organic and rooted in technology. It is texturally deep with the layers of sound warping effects, freeform soloing, and subtle touches like creatures rustling through the electronic underbrush. It is rich in melodic fabric without actually containing catchy melodies. Instead, it's a non-stop, sensual, lyrical flow.
1: We create kind of a tapestry. It's a little like Ron Fricke, the director whose films I've scored a number of them, in that they're non-verbal films. So he creates this tapestry of images on the screen, but he leaves it up to the inner dialogue of the people in the audience, each person creating their own story, so to speak. And I think with Robert and I and Steve Roach and a number of other musicians, we create a tapestry and we kind of leave it up to the inner world of the listener to create those melodies or to hear melodies within the tapestry.
2: We love melody. It's the thing of the pop song structure of A, B, A, B, you know, bridge, B, B, B. And we avoid that because it feels repetitious and it feels a little oversimplistic. And I think the way we think about melody is a thread that runs through that tapestry that Michael's referring to. And that thread is like calligraphy. It's like a gesture, and it's like a conversation

0: While they were working in Carmel, they had an adventure that altered the color cast of their project.
1: The title of the album, Reunion of Breath and Waves, there is some aspect of that that came from our experience. The four of us were walking down the trail right by the ocean with the big, rocks and the surf and the kelp. And Robert and I were looking ahead, and we saw, I thought it was a big seal that was trying to get into the water. And then I realized it was a scuba diver, and he had one of those electric underwater scooters. But he was lying in the sand on his belly, and he had this scooter out in front of him with two arms, as though he was expecting the scooter to take him out into the ocean.
0: Only it wasn't taking him anywhere. This diver was stranded in the water's edge.
2: We started running towards him, and he started yelling for help, and he was drowning. We helped him get out of his scuba gear, which was extremely overdone. It was probably $20,000 worth of scuba gear. You know, he had a rebreathing system and a double tank. I couldn't even lift the double tank. It was over 100 pounds. While we were doing that, trying to stay out of the waves ourselves or not drown ourselves, our wives called 911, and we got the lifeguard out there, and it turned out there were five other divers out in the kelp, and they would have had the same problem being unable to get out of the water.
1: Robert was holding this guy's head above the waves. I mean, he would have been gone in 5 minutes if we hadn't, literally 5 minutes, if we hadn't arrived there. And there was something about that, you know, saving somebody's life that, wow, it affects you, and I'm sure it affected us for a couple of days after that in the studio, just energetically, so to speak.
0: The sound of the track called The Deep Below clearly reflects their experience and emotions processing the event.

0: The lead voice on this track that sounds like an infinite violin is Robert Rich, playing the Hakan Continuum. It's something of an infinite keyboard, creating pure glissandos. It gives him a freedom of melodic improvisation that he also finds on lap steel guitar and his PVC flutes.
1: When I'm playing a melody, I think of it a little bit like an Indian raga in that it's a set of rules, it's a set of ways of moving around notes that reference each other and play forwardly moving and allow a lot of improvisation and allow a story to be told that doesn't end up in the same place that it starts.

0: While he's known for playing synthesizers, Michael Stern started out as a rocker, playing electric guitar in bar bands. He still has his electric, but he just doesn't play it the same way.
1: I'm kind of approaching it as a textural instrument, and that's why I have a lot of effects boxes, and they kind of are arranged in a way that I can constantly experiment. It's like the mad scientist's guitar laboratory. Hook things up, sometimes hook them up backwards, you know, in an effort to come up with new textural or atmospheric types of sounds. And that's been my process now for a couple of years, and it's really fun.
0: He morphs his instrument beyond recognition, but it does come up as a regular electric guitar on some tracks like

0: Reunion of Breath and Ways is a testimony to how far Michael Stearns and Robert Rich have come in their decades-long careers. Back in the 1980s, they were both considered part of a California music scene of new age, space, and electronic music, along with Steve Roach, Kevin Verhaeghe, Richard Bermer, Yassos, Constance Denby, and Stephen Halpern. It was a perception, generally held by those who are not on the West Coast, that there was a California sound. They're still conflicted by that.
1: They sensed something very different happening, and they considered it sunny California, you know, and that's not how we felt it at all. I think the difference for us is that we were expressing a much more physical, life-affirming, organic language with the synthesizers, whereas the Germans and the scene that came out of the 70s were much more technologically inclined, and there was a coldness that I think comes a lot from post-World War II trauma. We didn't have that darkness. We came to our music with a life-affirming sense of humanity and a desire to move things forward towards a lighter and a more human language, I think.
2: In other words, sunny California.
1: But you hear my music and you know that it's not all sunny.
0: That may be, and a lot of the music on Reunion of Breath and Waves certainly has some dark turns. Robbie Rich and Michael Stearns have made an enduring extension of their already expansive sound. I will have a link to Michael Stearns and Robert Rich's album, Reunion of Breath and Waves, that will be in the posting for today's show, and you'll find that at echoes.org. It's also where you can locate a playlist for today's show. Once again, that's echoes, echoes.org. Right now, from Reunion of Breath and Waves, this is Opening Sky.

Chad Lawson, Sacred Memory, from his album Awakening the Stillness Within. And that came out of Michael Stearns and Robbie Rich from their album Reunion of Breath and Waves. We had a nice interview with Michael and Robert in this half hour of Echoes today. Hard to believe I have known these guys. It's going all the way back to 1982. I'm John DiLiberto. If you want to get in touch with us, go to our website at echoes.org. Stay with me, more music ahead, because you're hearing Echoes on PRX.

0: I've got another ambient duo for you in the next hour when we hear David Helpling teaming up with Scott Rich on the album Through the Thought Horizon. And we'll hear some Beth Orton from her release, The Ground Above. It's ahead this hour on Echoes from PRX.
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0: I'm John DiLiberto, and you're hearing Echoes from PRX. Ahead in this hour, a music by Kenobi and a great track by Earth Eater from her album, Heavenly Body. If I'm the bottle, then you're the message. It's all about the birth of her first child. I've also got new music by Michael Whalen, the third in his trilogy of electronic albums, inspired by the sounds of 1970s electronic music out of Europe. But he takes it to a different

Michael Whalen from his album Standing Near Infinity. All the music is infinite in this hour of echoes. From their album Paradises, here's Ladytron and In Blood.

You're hearing echoes from PRX, and I'm John DiLiberto. Coming up, I've got music by Beth Orton from her album The Ground Above. We're also going to hear some Boards of Canada. But let's start with David Helpling and Scott Rich. You can hear these two interviewed in the Echoes podcast right now. From their album Through the Thought Horizon, this is Shadows, Stars, and Dreams.

Lords of Canada with Naraka from their album Inferno, and that came out of Ludovico Einaudi from the Summer Portraits live recording. We heard the live version of Experience, really great track, originally appeared on the album In a Time Lapse. Beth Orton ahead of that with Celestial Light, a very trippy piece from her off the album The Ground Above, and up at the top, David Helpling and Scott Rich from Through the Thought Horizon. Stay with me, more music ahead, including Earth Eater and Liminal Drifter, as Echoes continues from PRX. 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
2: 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Coming up, Kenobi is going to ask you to open your mind, but let's start with Thomas Lemma from a really nice EP called Dreamscapes 2. This is Among the Stars We Fade.

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and Wed Sailor with West Coast Prism from their Echoes July 26 CD of the month, High Remembrance. That came out of Earth Eater with Practical Amnesia, and it's all about forgetting the pain of the birth of a first child. It's from her album Heavenly Body. If I'm the bottle, you're the message. Kenobi in there with the title track to Open Your Mind, and Thomas Lemmer up at the top. Coming up, I've got Liminal Drifter. If you think you missed something I played on Echoes today, you can locate it in the playlist for today's show, and that is at echoes.org. That's echoes, echoes.org. Is Michael Whalen from his album Standing Near Infinity.

0: Liminal Drifter with Aquatic Whisper from the album Cowboy Pilgrim, and that came out of Micah Whalen, Soft Geometry, from his latest release, Standing Near Infinity. I'm John DiLiberto. Thank you for being with me in the second hour of Echoes today. If you want to reach out to us, you can do it on our website, and that is at echoes.org. Jeff Town is the producer of Echoes. 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
0: Inspired by her pregnancy and birth of her first child, Earth Eater's album, Heavenly Body, If I'm the Bottle, You're the Message, is a meditation of gothic dimensions. I'm John DiLiberto. It's in the Heavenly Dimensions of Echoes from PRX.

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In 2020, Nashville experienced a tornado and then the pandemic. Gillian Welch and David Rawlings named their 2024 album Woodland after their East Nashville studio that was destroyed in that tornado. Ahead of their Newport folk set this weekend, we're revisiting their session with songs from that album. Next time on an Encore World Cafe. 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
1: Well, I got a friend named Whiskey Sam. He was my boony rat buddy for a year and now. He said, I think my country got a little off track. Took him 25 years to welcome me back. But it's better than not coming back at all. Many a good man I saw fall. And even now, every time I dream, I hear the men and the monkeys in the jungle scream.

be John Wayne. I came home, but Tex did not, and I can't talk about the hit he got. But I got a little limp now when I walk, and I got a little tremolo when I talk. But my letter read from Whiskey Sam, you're a walking, talking miracle from Vietnam. Drive on.

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In 2020, Nashville experienced a tornado and then the pandemic. Gillian Welch and David Rawlings named their 2024 album Woodland after their East Nashville studio that was destroyed in that tornado. Ahead of their Newport folk set this weekend, we're revisiting their session with songs from that album. Next time on an Encore World Cafe. 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

And good morning, and welcome to a new day. It's a Tuesday morning, the 21st day of the month of July. I'm Robert Drake. How are you this morning? Hope you had a good night last night. Good to have you here in this early hour as we pour our first cup of the day and get things underway with a wake-up song. Each weekday morning at 5, of course, I have a wake-up song just for you, selected by an XPN listener more often than not. Today is one of those more often days. Barton in Ardmore, Pennsylvania, suggested our wake-up song today. Barton wrote it and said, I'd like to hear the song Miles and Miles by the band The Two Tracks, and went on to say, this song just gets stuck in my head and has such a feel-good, up-tempo rhythm to it, perfect for starting out the day. Thanks. Barton, thanks so much for your suggestion. The band is called The Two Tracks from 2006. This is Miles and Miles off that self-titled track from that album. It's our wake-up song this Tuesday morning on XPN.

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Music from Jack White. God and the Broken Ribs, that XPN, new sounds from him. Also some Kings of Leon, Tyler Childers in there. The band At, The Strokes. And starting things off at 5 with our wake-up song, thanks again to listener Barton in Ardmore, who suggested that. The Two Tracks is the name of the band. Miles and Miles is what I played. If you have a wake-up song idea, you want to get it to me, feel free to do so. 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I'm Robert Drake with you until 6 on this Tuesday morning from the album How Dare You by 10cc. This is Art for Art's Sake on XPN.

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We're going to be saying happy birthday to Eric Bazillion of the Hooters with our Two for Tuesday sets at the top of every hour on the next XBN Morning Show with all the news, tunes, and good vibes you need to get another day started right from 6 to 10 a.m. on your radio via our free app or tell your smart speaker to play WXBN.

From Zenyatta Mandata from the Police, Driven to Tears on XP, and Biba Doobie in there too, some Lo Kakani, Bruce, and 10cc starting things off. Good morning, I'm Robert Drake. Have yourself a great day today. We got a chance for a couple thunderstorms out there, so take your umbrella before you head out. But right now, stay with us, because Kristen Curtis and Bob Bombera and the XPN Morning Show are just minutes away. I'll see you tomorrow morning at 5 with another wake-up song. To get us into the 6 o'clock hour, here's some Steve Lacy. It's called The Feeling on XPN.

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0: That's Lola Young getting the XPN morning show started today, Tuesday, July 21st with Messy. It's now 6:04. Good morning. I'm Kristen Curtis. How you doing, Bob and Barrow?
1: I'm doing okay. How are you?
0: I'm great. I had a fantastic time seeing Ryan at City Winery last night.
1: Oh, yeah, right.
0: Really phenomenal. Just, oh my gosh. Him and his new friend, Declan Cashman, who is an incredible jazz vocalist, both of them born and raised in Philadelphia, based here, and just the musicianship. I was blown away, chills the whole night. I can't recommend enough checking out Ryan's music if you haven't listened to it yet. It's so good, just based in classical piano. We're starting to expand beyond that genre and with incredibly bright futures ahead of both of them.
1: It was very cool. Yesterday morning you played some music from Ryan.
0: Yes.
1: And I thought that was my introduction. I hadn't heard that song before. So, yeah,
0: it was
1: very cool.
0: Given to us exclusively, Bob. It won't even be available on streaming services until Friday. And he gave XPN a shout out last night, which was very kind of him to do. And it was just wonderful being in that room full of people who support Philadelphia musicians. And Val Gay gave him an official citation from the city of Philadelphia, just acknowledging the artistic creativity and merits that he has brought the pride feel for having him in the city. Yeah. So I'm kind of walking on air today. Yeah, even though it was a late night for me, it felt just wonderful being out in the community. Yeah, so how are you doing today?
1: Late night for you, very early morning for me. I realized this morning there is a huge difference from getting up at 4 a.m. for work that I do to 3 a.m., which I did this morning to drop my daughter off at the airport. She's flying back to Hawaii as we speak, boarding the plane. But a newfound respect for, you always hear about the TV people getting up at 2:30, 3 a.m. Mm-hmm. and others who do that early morning shift. So newfound respect. I think 3 a.m. is more like getting up in the middle of the night. 4 a.m. is like early, early morning.
0: You can convince yourself that it's the morning.
1: Yes, I have done that for many, many years. Yeah, so anyway. So there you go. But we'll prop each other up. I'm on the second cup already. So there we go.
0: All right. Well, thanks for making a pot because I'm going to need some later myself. Today is Eric Bazilian's birthday. So we are celebrating with our Two for Tuesday sets. A couple songs coming your way at the top of every hour as we wish him a very happy 73rd. And we're going to begin with a brand new song he wrote exclusively for us via Pew Grant's project we've got going on. Philly Anthems up next on XPN.
2: 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Gillian Welch and David Rawlings named their 2024 album Woodland after their East Nashville studio that was destroyed in that tornado. 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Next time on an Encore World Cafe. World Cafe is coming up today at 2 o'clock on XPN. 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
3: For America's 250th anniversary, WXPN asked a number of Philadelphia artists, what does independence mean today? The answers became Philly Anthems, 12 original songs from 5 established artists and 7 emerging musicians, each offering a different perspective on freedom, identity, and hope. Eric Bazilian of the Hooters was one of those commissioned.
4: So usually I start with a musical idea. But in this case, it was a lyric phrase, something about better times. Yeah, better times, better times, better come soon. Kind of like early Dylan or Jesse Wells vibe. For us in this country, every 4 or 8 years, there's been a promise of a change, of a big fix that just hasn't come for a lot of folks. For me as a writer, that meant putting on someone else's shoes, so to speak, which is not something I've done a lot of. I'm at a point in my life where I just feel like I need to go down whatever roads are calling. I don't feel like I need to write about me anymore. I don't really think I'm that interesting. The songs that I've written that have had the most lasting impact have been the ones that are bigger than me in terms of their perspective. You know, going all the way back to the Hooters, All You Zombies, or What If God Was One of Us. And now, I guess, Better Times. Songs that are about my worldview as opposed to songs that are about me. I want to reach people. I want to meet them where they are and hope that maybe they'll be willing to meet other people where they are.
3: 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For more information about Philly Anthems, visit xpn.org. 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

0: You Gotta Lose, the Black Keys. Thanks for getting a head start on your day with us and Jade Bird and the birthday boy. Eric Bazillion is 73 today. We played the Hooters and we danced in a brand new song he wrote for part of our Philly Anthems project, Better Times. He kicked that all off for us. Big thanks to him, and just so glad and proud of Philadelphia and Eric Bazillion for all the music that he's given us. All right. Hey, it is 6:22 and time for that first update of the day from you, Bob.
1: Yeah, and it's interesting. I talked to Eric Bazillion while he was in Stockholm, Sweden, and interviewed him, and he was able to record that and for us and to share his thoughts on the creation of that song for the project. Great stuff from Eric. Thank you, and happy birthday. Here's what's happening. Some news headlines on this Tuesday, July 21st. Iran has attacked an oil tanker in the Strait of Hormuz, forcing its crew to abandon the ship. And it comes as the U.S. military conducted a 10th straight night of airstrikes at sites in Iran. In the meantime, Iran's interior minister has traveled to Pakistan, a key mediator in the conflict, for talks, but it still remains unclear just what any new deal could be reached to end the fighting. Well, President Trump has imposed a new 50% tax and tariff on most imported goods from Canada, including cars, alcohol, and cheese.
2: The president declares that the U.S. northern neighbor has unfairly discriminated against American products, including automobiles, alcohol, and dairy. An administration official, speaking anonymously, told reporters that Canada was one of the only nations other than China that retaliated against Trump's previous tariffs and must be held accountable. They said the president also requested his aides look into additional tariffs because wildfires in Canada are hurting air quality in the U.S. The announcement adds further tension to U.S.-Canada relations and brings the prospect of added economic uncertainty and higher inflation. I'm Jennifer King.
1: Tropical storm Fausto has now grown into a Category 1 hurricane with 75 mile per hour winds as it approaches the Central Pacific Ocean. It's located about 700 miles southwest of the southern tip of Baja, California. And the National Hurricane Center says Fausto could strengthen into a major hurricane over the next several days. The Phillies beat the Dodgers last night in a wild one, 10-7 the final, as the Phillies hit five home runs, including two from Trey Turner, one of which was the 200th of his career. That series is scheduled to resume tonight at Citizens Bank Park with a 6:40 first pitch. But the game could be affected by the weather, as there is a very good chance of some heavy showers and thunderstorms this afternoon continuing into tonight. There could be some flooding as well. We'll reach a high of 86, and then mostly cloudy tomorrow with showers likely and possibly a thunderstorm on Wednesday with a high 85. Right now, 74 degrees. It is cloudy and humid at 6:24.
0: I always love driving into Philly and seeing the skyline lit up red because of a Phil's win.
1: Yes, it was a hazy red this morning. But yes.
0: Not as hazy as it has been, no, so I'll take that. Hey, you know who's going to be in town tonight for a show at the Keswick Theater? Mike Campbell and the Dirty Knobs. Let me play a new track from him right now. This is No Regrets on XPN.

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They say Delco's a lot, and they're right.

0: In the stars and at the Sphere, Rolling Stones are apparently, quote, eyeing residencies, unquote, in support of their new album, Foreign Tongues, which makes sense with Keith Richards saying he's not really up for touring, but you can post up in one spot, play a bunch of shows, and let people come to you. And I could see them playing that venue really well. You know who else is heavily rumored to be doing a residency there in 2027? Rush. Seen several highlights, headlines about that this morning. We will see. Before the Stones, Amy Winehouse and a song they cover on the new album, You Know I'm No Good, and No Regrets from Mike Campbell and the Dirty Knobs, who've got a show a little closer to home this evening at the Keswick Theater.
1: 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This week, it's a performance from songwriter Hannah Cohen. 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She's back in town for a show Friday night at 118 North in Wayne, and this Friday, Hannah Cohen joins us for Free at Noon. 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
0: Good morning. It's 6:38. You know that saying, an elephant never forgets? Maybe butterflies don't either. Bob's got a cool story to share with us after these next few songs. Here's the Womack Sisters to get this set going on XPN.

0: Don't know why the Frighteners popped into my mind recently, but I realized I hadn't heard Nothing More to Say in a minute and decided we all needed to listen to it together this morning. And before that, Electric Light Orchestra, Mama Mabel, and Chauffeur from the Womack Sisters. We're now 10 minutes away from 7 o'clock and getting a really cool story here from Bob.
1: Yeah, you told me about this story, Kristen, so I dug a little deeper into it. It's a story about a 10-year-old boy in Japan who raises butterflies, who has discovered that memories can be passed down through generations. So while hand-raising these swallowtail butterflies at his home in Kobe, Japan, Joe Nagai noticed that once he released them into the wild, the butterflies would linger around for a bit and then fly right back to him, which sparked a question. Did his butterflies actually remember him? So this precocious 10-year-old contacted Dr. Martha Weiss, a world-renowned entomologist at Georgetown University, and they began this long-distance scientific mentorship. And they started a series of experiments at little Joe's home in Japan, where he demonstrated that butterflies can retain memories formed during their larval stage, even after undergoing complete metamorphosis. And more amazingly, he learned that those responses appeared to persist to the next generation, which is fascinating. In their study, these caterpillars were trained to associate a specific scent with an unpleasant experience. So in this case, Joe used lavender oil and a mild vibrating stimulus that did not harm the butterflies, but annoyed them enough that they avoided it. And then later on, after the insects transformed into butterflies, they tested whether they still reacted to that same smell. And surprisingly, many of those butterflies remembered the experience and avoided it.
0: Cool.
1: So they did the experiment over and over again. And the reaction showed that memories formed during the caterpillar stage can survive the transformation into a butterfly, and also suggests caterpillars can pass memories to their offspring. It's just fascinating. And it's part of a field known as epigenetics, which is the study of how your behaviors and environment can cause changes that affect your DNA and the way your genes work.
0: That's so cool to think that these caterpillars, you know, you picture a caterpillar, you picture a butterfly, you're like, I don't know what happens when it's in chrysalis,
1: right,
0: but
1: right.
0: It just becomes like a soup.
1: It's this magic, and right? This magic soup.
0: Right. Turns
1: right.
0: into a completely
1: a
0: new
1: solid,
0: animal.
1: Right?
0: You don't think about it retaining its brain and all of its memories. I mean, that's just amazing. I think animals are so much more intelligent than any humans give them credit for.
1: So there's this 10-year-old kid, Joe Nagai, who's like trying to understand and showing evidence of how memory is inherited. I think at 10, I was trying to identify a monarch butterfly.
0: Okay.
1: You know what I mean? So just amazing stuff. So thanks for sharing that with me, and we sharing it with our listeners.
0: My pleasure. Yeah, stay curious.
1: Yeah, stay curious out there. It's going to be a cloudy, more humid day today, and some heavy showers and thunderstorms are expected this afternoon and tonight as we hit a high of 86, and cloudy again tomorrow. More showers likely, and maybe another thunderstorm or two with a high getting to 85 on Wednesday. It's 74 right now and cloudy at 6:53.
0: Got a new one from Olivia Rodrigo now from the album she just released, You Seem Pretty Sad for a Girl So in Love. This is What's Wrong With Me featuring Robert Smith of The Cure.

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0: Revelator. That's Phosphorescent on XBN. After In the Meantime from Space Hog and a new track from Olivia Rodrigo off the album she released a month ago, You Seem Pretty Sad for a Girl So in Love, where she references The Cure in the first track and then later has Robert Smith come in and join her on the song we just played, What's Wrong With Me.
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0: Good morning. It's 7:08 on July 21st, and it was 73 years ago today, on this date in 1953, that Philadelphia's own Eric Bazillion was born, just a few blocks away from where we are broadcasting here at XPN at the Hospital of the University of Pennsylvania. One of Philly's favorite sons. We're saying happy birthday with our Two for Tuesday sets, playing his music at the top of every hour. Here's Day by Day from the Hooters on XPN.

0: We're having fun this morning with Silk Sonic, Leave the Door Open, Casey Musgraves, Rhinestoned, and our Two for Tuesday sets as we wish Eric Bazillion of the Hooters a very happy 73rd birthday. Just played Satellite and Day by Day, and we'll have more for you just after 8 a.m. Right now it's 7:23, and we got to get an update from you, Bob.
1: Yeah, some headlines for this Tuesday morning. Good morning. An Iranian official has begun meetings with mediators in Pakistan, even as an interim deal between Iran and the United States has collapsed. Authorities have not released details of the gathering. It comes as the U.S. military conducted a 10th straight night of airstrikes while Iran attacked an oil tanker in the Strait of Hormuz, forcing its crew to abandon ship. Tropical Storm Bertha has strengthened in the Gulf of Mexico and is slowly moving toward the Florida Panhandle. Tropical storm warnings have been issued around the state line between Florida and Alabama. The storm is about 100 miles south of Panama City. And Pope Leo will present a new award for sustainability at his alma mater, Villanova University, this fall. The Pope Leo XIV Sustainability Medal will be presented to individuals whose leadership has advanced sustainability, ecological responsibility, and integral human development. Pope Leo graduated from Villanova with a math degree in 1977 when he was known as Robert Prevost. He was later awarded an honorary doctorate of humanities from Villanova in 2014. The Phillies beat the Dodgers last night 10-7 in the opening game of their series as the Phils hit five home runs, including two from Trey Turner. Game two of that series is tonight at Citizens Bank Park, weather permitting, as some heavy showers and thunderstorms are expected today and tonight. And by the way, the Phillies will play the Minnesota Twins next month in Iowa near a very famous cornfield.
2: People will come, Ray. They'll come to Iowa for reasons they can't even fathom.
1: Well, the reason is the annual Field of Dreams game, which takes place August 13th at the legendary baseball field located in a cornfield in Dyersville, Iowa. The field, of course, made famous in the 1989 Kevin Costner film Field of Dreams. Yesterday, the teams revealed their special uniforms for the game. The Phillies will be wearing a gray jersey with red piping with a script Phillies across the front. And the hat is a simple block P in the color red on a blue hat.
0: I'm so glad you played that audio clip. You can't talk about Field of Dreams without hearing James Earl Jones.
1: Yeah, gotta have it, yes.
0: My husband says that all the time. Actually, just found it on TV when the kids were in town the other day. All right, well, from Field of Dreams to Street of Dreams, here's the new one from U2 on XPN. We didn't plan that, by the way.

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0: Cabin by the Sea is a new tune on XPN, but it certainly sounds like it could have come out at the same time Janis Joplin was making music. Just heard her with Big Brother and the Holding Company, Piece of My Heart, before our July artist to watch, Alex Amon from the debut record Son of Amon. He does not have any Philly dates on the horizon, but he is a drive away. Next Wednesday on the 29th, you can catch him in Brooklyn, New York, playing Elsewhere Rooftop. It does look like tickets are still available.
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0: Good morning. It's 7:38. You know, the Newport Folk Festival's coming up this weekend, and unfortunately, one of the headliners has had to pull out. Bob will tell you who and why when we check in with him at 7:50 for today's batch of music notes. Speaking of festivals, this band is headlining Ours, the Exponential Music Festival, presented by Subaru, the weekend of September 18th. They'll be the top of the bill Saturday the 19th. It's Portugal the Man with Anne Goon.

0: How many dads do you think asked, "Who's rich?" after they heard The Great Divide for the first time? It's me. I'm a dad. And that's Noah Kahan that you heard after Corinne Bailey-Ray put your records on, and Anne Goon from one of the many artists who will be joining us on the Camden waterfront the last weekend of the summer for the Exponential Music Festival presented by Subaru. You can get your single-day passes to see Portugal the Man that Saturday, or your three-day passes to come join us for the whole shebang. Details at xpnfest.org. Good morning. It's 7:51. My real name, I'm Kristen Curtis. What's up? We got a flood watch in effect until 2 a.m. because we're expecting some heavy showers, mainly after 4 p.m. today. It will remain mostly cloudy as we reach that high of 86, currently 75 degrees. And we got to get you some music notes. We've been talking about Philadelphian Eric Bazillion. We'll do that more just after 8 a.m. But another Philly-based artist has some new music to share with us this week. We've got another passing to share with you. And Bob, tell us about this band that had to pull out of Newport this weekend.
1: Well, since you asked so nicely, Kristen, I will tell you.
0: The
1: Tedeschi Trucks Band has been forced to cancel some upcoming appearances, including the Newport Folk Festival this weekend, after Susan Tedeschi had an appendix scare that will require surgery. The band was slated to perform at Newport this Friday and Sunday, but Susan went online and explained that she needs to have her appendix removed. And though she assured fans that it's a common procedure and that she'll be okay, the Tedeschi Trucks Band have been forced to cancel their appearances at both Newport and Floyd Fest, which will be held in Virginia. There you go. We have also learned that influential soul singer and musician Ray King passed away over the weekend at the age of 87. Ray King was a major figure in the UK ska and two-tone community, known as a godfather of the genre, in which he helped lay the foundation for bands like The Specials and The Selector, the late great Ray King. Well, Narberth's own Lizzie McAlpine has announced a new album is on the way. It's called Angel, which will be her fourth, and the follow-up to 2024's Older. The new album from Lizzie McAlpine debuts on September 18th, but the lead single from it, a song called The Light in the Painting, is due out this Thursday.
0: Can't wait.
1: Yes, we will most likely have that one for you,
0: you know,
1: right?
0: On Friday, because we're doing Throwback
1: Friday,
0: Thursday.
1: Yes,
0: we'll
1: exactly.
0: We'll be sailing the seven seas of yacht rock.
1: Thank you for keeping my week straight here. Thank
0: my
1: you very
0: pleasure.
1: Much. And boy, we got a Beastie coming to town.
0: We do.
1: Yes, Mike D. of the Beastie Boys has expanded his tour this year and has also shared a new song called Crypto. But among the added shows that Mike D will be performing, one will be at Philly's Union Transfer October 19th with his band Mike D 5D, which also features his sons, Skylar and Davis Diamond.
0: Pretty cool.
1: There you go. We love it.
0: In case you missed Amber playing this late last night, here you go. The new one from Mike D is Crypto on the XPN Morning Show.

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0: Disco Life, that's Say She She after Oasis with Live Forever and Crypto, a brand new song from one of the Beastie Boys, Mike D, who's just announced his debut solo album, Thank You, and an expanded tour that will bring him through Philadelphia around 3 months from today on October 19th for a show at Union Transfer.
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2: 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Gillian Welch and David Rawlings named their 2024 album Woodland after their East Nashville studio that was destroyed in that tornado. Ahead of their Newport folk set this weekend, we're revisiting their session with songs from that album. Next time on an Encore World Cafe.
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0: 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Good morning, it's 8:06, and for our Two for Tuesday sets today, July 21st, we are celebrating the 73rd birthday of Philadelphia's own Eric Bazillion of the Hooters. Of course, he's worked with many other artists as well, namely Joan Osborne for her big hit One of Us, but have you ever heard his own version of that track? Here it is from the 5x5 EP by the Hooters on XPN.

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XPN welcomes Hannah Cohen to 118 North on July 24th, Bruce Hornsby and the Noisemakers to Lansdowne Theater on July 30th, and Lyle Lovett to City Winery on August 4th, 5th, and 6th. And tickets are on sale now for the Philadelphia Folk Festival, presented by the Philadelphia Folk Song Society with Eddie 9V, Mary Gaucher, Adam Ezra Group, and more at the Old Pool Farm from August 14th to the 16th, for Danny Elfman at the Met on September 16th, and for Brandon Flowers at Franklin Music Hall on September 21st. 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

0: Time After Time is a song Cyndi Lauper wrote with Rob Hyman of the Hooters, and he turned to his friend and bandmate Eric Bazilian to help them arrange that tune, and Eric also played electric guitar on the track, which is why it landed on the Philly 250, and why you're hearing it today, because it's Eric Bazilian's birthday. He's turning 73. We just played a couple from the Hooters, including Johnny B, and their version of One of Us, which Eric wrote for Joan Osborne. We've got one more Two for Tuesday set coming up just after 9 a.m. Right now it's 8:20. We got to take a moment to get an update from Bob.
1: You got it, Kristen. Here's what's happening as we approach the middle of the summer. The beaches in the small New Jersey shore town of Strathmere may be in their final last free season without beach tags. The Upper Township New Jersey Committee is considering implementing beach tags for the first time next year, which would cost as much as $45 for the season. If the move happens next summer, it will leave only Atlantic City, Wildwood, North Wildwood, and Wildwood Crest as the only free beaches in Atlantic and Cape May counties. Officials say that the beach tags would generate over $300,000 in new revenue for beach patrol personnel, security, and land management costs. This past weekend, comedian Shane Gillis made history at Lincoln Financial Field in South Philly, breaking two Guinness World Records. He has now set the marks for the largest audience for a comedian with nearly 74,000 attendees and the most tickets sold for a comedy show by a solo comedian with over 77,000 tickets, also making the show the largest headlining show of his career. The previous record holder was, of course, German comedian Mario Barth, who drew over 67,000 fans in Berlin.
0: I would have guessed
1: in
0: that.
1: 2008. Yeah, would my first guess, of course. And finally, the new Christopher Nolan film, The Odyssey, which I have not seen yet, has been apparently doing great at the box office since opening this past weekend. But amid all the hype and success surrounding the film, a little bit of controversy over what one of the characters wears in the movie. We are specifically talking about the helmet that actor Benny Safdie dons while he portrays Agamemnon. The helmet in question is sleek and has a matte black angular design, and some viewers, well, probably more than some, argue that the helmet resembles more of what would be worn by a modern superhero like Batman rather than the authentic late Bronze Age Miocene armor. Of course, Christopher Nolan directed the 2008 Batman film The Dark Knight, and while purists argue that the design disrupts historical immersion, supporters say that the helmet is just an artistic, stylized choice which emphasizes the mythic scale, power, and darker reputation of the character rather than strict historical accuracy.
0: I can't wait to see and decide for myself.
1: Me too. I've seen the helmet. It's been popping up on social media, but I will reserve opinion until I too see the movie.
0: I can't wait. Hopefully sometime this weekend. I will say, Bob, I'll give you a tip that someone gave me. Apparently the film is uncomfortably loud at moments, so you might want to bring some earplugs to the movie theater.
1: Oh, thank you. I have a nice couple of pair of earplugs that I will bring. Thank you for that.
0: Yes. Yeah. I sometimes regret not bringing them to other movies, and I was so happy someone said something about that.
1: I don't remember the last time my ears were ringing after leaving a movie, but I don't need that. Thank you.
0: No, got to preserve it.
1: Yes,
0: it's important, especially in this business. Hey, we have Cage the Elephant. Their new one is Beaches in Tennessee on XPN.

Open up your eyes from the debut album by Tonic, Lemon Parade, which just turned 35 days ago, just ahead of lead singer and songwriter Emerson Hart turning 57 today. The Atlantic Tri-State Area native, by the way, will bestow him that title, even though he was born on the other side of the state in Washington, Pennsylvania, and was raised in Atlantic Highlands, New Jersey. We'll talk about who else was born, what else happened on this day in music history in about 15 minutes when we check in with Bob. It is 8:35 right now. You also heard The Last Dinner Party and that set of music with Count the Ways.

0: Isle, Rat Boys, and more, and hear a new live in-studio session with the multilingual Seattle band Chinese American Bear.
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0: That is Good to Be from Big Modern, the new album by Goose, who have just announced, in case you missed it, the 13th annual Goosemas. It's going to be happening in Atlantic City at Jim Whelan Boardwalk Hall, December 11th and 12th. Presale signups available now. General on sale begins Friday at 10 a.m. Before that, another guy celebrating a birthday today, trying to cover them all. Damian Marley is 48 as of this morning. That was Welcome to Jamrock, plus When We Were Close by Jason Isbell and the 400 Unit. Make sure you grab an umbrella today. We are expecting some rain, thunderstorms likely mainly after 4 p.m. with a flood watch in effect until 2 a.m. It will remain mostly cloudy as we reach a high of 86. Currently 77 degrees in Philadelphia at 8:51, and it is time for a
1: flashback.
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0: Yes, time to look back on what happened in this day in music history with Bob.
4: All right, Kristen, I thought I'd start by remembering the 65th anniversary of the recording of an all-time great cover song.
5: Crazy, I'm crazy for feeling so lonely.
4: It was on July 21st of 1961 that Patsy Cline recorded her classic version of the Willie Nelson song, Crazy. Patsy was still using crutches during the recording session after being in a car accident 2 months prior. And as the story goes, she struggled a bit at first to reach the high notes of the song due to her broken ribs. What a recording. On this day in 1984... Scandal, featuring Patti Smyth, released their debut studio album, Warrior. It features the song, The Warrior, Hands Tied, and Beat of a Heart, among others. And finally, 10 years ago today in 2016. Canada's The Tragically Hip drew a sellout crowd to a show in Kingston, Ontario, as lead singer Gord Downie, suffering from terminal cancer, bid his nation farewell. The show was broadcast live across Canada and was shown at hundreds of public screenings across the country. Gord Downie died on October 17th of 2017 at the age of 53. And birthdays today, Yusuf Islam, Cat Stevens, is 78. Eric Bazillion, as we know by now, the Hooters, celebrating 73 today. And Michael Sean Fitzpatrick of Fits in the Tantrums is 56 today.
0: Well, maybe I'll have to get them on before we get to our next Two for Tuesday set, the final one of the morning, just after 9 a.m. You'll be hearing more from Eric and the Hooters. Right now, one from Cat Stevens, Morning Has Broken.

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0: There we go. One for Fitz, turning 56 today. Money Grabber from Him and the Tantrums. After the new one from Weezer featuring Wednesday, We Might As Well Be Strangers, which wishes everyone a happy birthday at the very beginning of the song. The Vermont Cheese Council supports XPN and presents Vermont Cheese Week, September 13th through September 20th, a statewide event featuring Vermont's cheesemaking industry. 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
1: Right now, someone is hearing their new favorite artist on XPN for the very first time. Members make that happen every day. Thank you for being the reason those moments exist.
0: And, of course, the big birthday we're celebrating today is Philly's own Eric Bazillion turning 73 with one more Two for Tuesday set in his honor. Here's All You Zombies from the Hooters on XPN.

Everything is peaceful love. That's Bon Iver after Caroline Rose with Yip Yip Yow and our final two for Tuesday set as we wish a very happy birthday to Eric Bazillion of the Hooters singing I'm Alive. Yes, he is. And we're very glad about that. Also amusing myself playing that after All You Zombies. Kind of like he's taunting them. All you zombies, I'm alive. All right, moving on. Death Cab for Cutie right now. Their latest is Punching the Flowers on XBN.

0: Tedeschi Trucks Band with Future Soul. Susan may have a soul in her future, but not an appendix. She's got to have an emergency surgery to get that out, which means that the band will no longer be able to perform at Newport Folk Festival this weekend. But she assures everyone she's going to be just fine and will get back on the road as soon as possible. Before that, Chicago, Saturday in the Park, who will be spending their Tuesday in the Philadelphia area for a show at Freedom Mortgage Pavilion tonight with Styx also on the bill. Don't forget this time tomorrow, we'll be telling you who's coming to town this weekend with our concert calendar highlights. The big story is going to be Jill Scott with her four-night stand at the Met, and Kurt Vile doing another hometown hero show as part of the Make the World Better Festival, happening over 2 days at the Dell Music Center.
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0: 1 month from today, on August 21st, Brandon Flowers will be releasing his first solo album in 11 years and assures us the Killers are just fine. He just is going in a different direction for this record, as you'll hear, more of a Nashville sound on Plans.

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Turning things over to Mike Vasilikos, thanks for getting your day started with me and Bob Umbera. We'll be back tomorrow morning at 6 a.m. with more news, tunes, and good vibes you need to get another day started right, and leaving you with some Devin Gilfillian. This is Black Dog Rabbit Hole on XPN. Have a great day.

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0: XPN setting the tone for our Tuesday Together Midday Show. Mike Vasilikos, good morning to you. Tom Petty and the Heartbreakers. Listen to her heart starting our show today. And we've got a heartbreaker joining us on the Midday Show coming up at 1 o'clock today. I'm so excited for this. Mike Campbell, who is in town tonight with his band, the Dirty Knobs. They're playing the Keswick Theater. Mike is stopping by at 1 o'clock. We're going to have a chat about this new record that he and the band just put out called Mission of Mercy. Some great songs on there. We'll talk about his memoir from last year, Heartbreaker, and, of course, his time with Tom and the Heartbreakers. So we're excited to welcome Mike Campbell to the show today, and I'm glad that you're here as well. You and I and Mike together till 2 o'clock. We've got our lunch hour coming up at noon. We're going to spin it back to the early 2000s. Yeah, we've got Lost in the Aughts and our local pick, which is happening in the 1 o'clock hour as well. Thanks for tuning in, and happy Tuesday.
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0: Yeah, glad you're with us. Got one from T-Rex coming up. Released the Slider album on this day in 1972, so a little glam rock in front of us. And this is new from Australian songwriter Julia Jacklin, Get Away From Me, I Think I'll Love You Soon.

0: And a little slice of glam on a Tuesday morning. T-Rex on the Midday Show doing Baby Boomerang off the Slider album, which came out on this day way back in 1972. And Michigander putting out a new record next week called Over Before You Know It. That was Freaking Out on XPN. 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
1: In 2020, Nashville experienced a tornado and then the pandemic. Gillian Welch and David Rawlings named their 2024 album Woodland after their East Nashville studio that was destroyed in that tornado. Ahead of their Newport folk set this weekend, we're revisiting their session with songs from that album. Next time on an Encore World Cafe.
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0: Mike Vasilikos, thank you for listening today. Yeah, we're together till 2, as you could tell. I'm pretty excited about having Mike Campbell drop by later this afternoon. He'll be here around 1 o'clock. We've got our lunch hour coming up. The only chance of a bummer for today is that the weather could get a little hairy. There's about a 60% chance we'll see some rain today. Showers, possible thunderstorms. They're saying mainly after 4 o'clock. Otherwise, mostly cloudy today. High of 86. It's 81 in Center City. Later this week, we are welcoming Hannah Cohen to join us again for Free at Noon. She was here for Noncom. She's in town for a show Friday night at 118 North in Wayne, and opening that show is Philly's own Star Moles, and we've been loving the new record that Star Moles put out this year called Highway to Hell. One from it right now called Overdog at XPN.

0: Gin Blossoms, Allison Road on XPN, New Miserable Experience, the record. And Sam Fender, before that, Rein Me In is a tune from the deluxe edition of his record, People Watching, which won the Mercury Prize. He made that album with Adam Granduciel from The War on Drugs. And on the deluxe edition, there's some songs with special guests like that one, Olivia Dean, featured on Rein Me In. Old 97s and Star Moles from right here in Philly started off that set. Star Moles going to start off the evening at 118 North this Friday, opening for Hannah Cohen. And as I mentioned, Hannah is our guest this Friday for Free at Noon. Maybe we'll see you out for that. I'm Mike Vasilikos. Hope your Tuesday's going all right so far. Got some music from the Stones coming up. If you haven't heard the new music from Leon Bridges, we're going to get to that before 11 o'clock. And I've got the latest on deck from the Revivalists.
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0: There's a new record coming from the New Orleans band, The Revivalists, and they're playing a show at the Mann Center on August 7th. They're doing some dates with the Red Clay Strays, so they'll be together at the Mann in a couple weeks. Heartstop is the new one from The Revivalists on XPN.

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Rough and Twisted, the Stones on XPN this morning. Foreign Tongues, the new record's out now. Heard Gorillaz before that. Leslie Gore, You Don't Own Me. Sounding pretty good coming out of the Revivalists. Their new record is coming soon called Get It Honest. They'll be at The Man August 7th with the Red Clay Strays. Heart Stop here on XPN. It's 10 minutes in front of 11 o'clock. I'm Mike Vasilikos with you this Tuesday. I got some music from Metric coming up. They're going to be in town a week from tonight. And Leon Bridges, hey, he's got some new music. If you missed the news last week, he announced a new record called Happiness Anytime. It comes out September 25th. He worked with a couple of the members of the English band Jungle on this new record. One thing that's always so intriguing about Leon Bridges is kind of wondering what sonic path he's going to travel down next. Let's see how he sounds on this one. This is called Light the Way. It's brand new from Leon Bridges at XPN.

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0: It's XPN into the 11 o'clock hour with Metric a week from tonight. They play the Met here in town. Broken Social Scene. Stars on the bill as well. All Canadian lineup. That goes back to their 09 record, Fantasies. Give Me Sympathy. And we've got some more music from the aughts coming up at noon today. Every Tuesday, we do Lost in the Aughts. Heard Shug Daniels before that, Brand New Day, and new Leon Bridges as well. He'll have a new record out this September called Happiness Anytime. That was Light the Way at XPN.
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0: I'm Mike Vasilikos. Thanks for hanging out today. I mentioned what we've got coming up at noon. If you're just tuning in and missed it earlier, I mentioned that we've got a guest stopping by the show at 1 o'clock, and not just anybody. Mike Campbell of Mike Campbell and the Dirty Knobs for a long time, obviously part of Tom Petty and the Heartbreakers, kind of the co-pilot in that band. Mike and the Dirty Knobs playing up in Glenside at the Keswick tonight, and Mike's going to drop by around 1 o'clock for chat about the new record, which is out now, called Mission of Mercy. And he put out a great memoir last year called Heartbreaker. So I want to ask him all about that. And, of course, his time with Tom and the band. We'll chat about the show tonight as well. So hope you can keep listening for that. It's coming up right around 1 o'clock. Going to get some music from Cat Stevens, who was born on this day back in 1948. Got some new Noah Kahan. And Jack White back in the zeitgeist. He's got a new record out called Frozen Charlotte. And whenever, you know, Jack's name starts, you know, popping up again, whether, you know, it's a new record or whatever Jack's up to, you know, I always kind of wonder, like, will he ever come back and play a show in Philly? Not on this upcoming tour, but we're digging the new record. This is called Neighbors Blues. It's Jack White on XPN.

nothing good to say.

the end. Cat Stevens, born on this day in 1948, 78 today. Can't Keep It In from Catch Bullet 4 and The Great Divide, the new record from Noah Kahan before that. Her Doors off it. Lily Allen in there from her recent studio record, West End Girl. She played the Met back in April. She's coming back to Philly this September. September 6th, just announced the show at the Mann Center here in town. That was West End Girl. Mike Vasilikos, it is the midday. Thank you for spending some time with us. It's a little cloudy out there, 83 degrees currently, getting a little warmer, a chance of rain, possible thunderstorms later this afternoon, a high of 86 degrees today, about a 60% chance we'll see a little rain this afternoon. We're going to get to something from Sonic Youth's Dirty album, which the double album, which came out on this day in 1992. Got a good one from that. And here is music from the Flying V's. This song won our 24-hour song challenge this year. We announced, I guess it was just last week, that the Flying V's were our grand prize winner. They've been added to the Exponential Music Festival. You can catch their set Saturday, September 19th, and recorded live here in the studio. This is their winning song, Workman's Song, number one, recorded live at XPN. It's music from the Flying V's.

0: ESPN. Yeah, a little Sonic Youth. We played Kim Gordon yesterday, but today's the anniversary. Kim put a solo record this year, but today's the anniversary of that record. Dirty came out on this day in 1992, the double album from Sonic Youth, Sugar Cane. On midday today, Courtney Barnett. Before that, One Thing at a Time. We heard Rent I Pay from Spoon, which I thought would be a good follow-up to our 24-hour song challenge winner, The Flying V's, recorded live here at XPN. Workman song, number one of the over 300 entries. That was our grand prize winner. You will see The Flying V's this September at the Exponential Music Festival. 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

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They say Delco's a lot, and they're right. Up at noon. Right now, the latest from Grace Potter. It's called Love Me Not. When

XP. And why play one song about a DJ when you can play, when you can play two? Ting Ting's great DJ on XPN, following up Mr. David Bowie from the Lodger album. That was his DJ. Before that, the Decemberists and a new one from Grace Potter up top there. The new record coming out a month from today, August 21st, Trespasser from Grace, and that was a song called Love Me Not. All right, I'm Mike Vasilikos. We've got Lost in the Aughts coming your way in the noon hour. 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I've also got some new music now from Queens of the Stone Age. They released this song last week, I guess. They're going to be playing with the Foo Fighters. Big show at the Link on August 13th. This song features Nikki Lane. And, yeah, a little bit of a different sonic territory for Queens of the Stone Age. But I like this a lot. See what you think. This is called Easy Street. Something new for you.

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0: It's XPN. That is Goose off their latest record, Big Modern. They're on a big tour right now. That is called Good Times End Times, and I saw that they just announced a couple shows not too far from us towards the end of the year. Their Goosemas 2026 shows are happening down in Atlantic City. If you're a fan, I know Goose fans will travel. They're playing Boardwalk Hall two nights in a row, December 11th and 12th. But if you're a Goose fan, maybe you already knew that. Yeah, there's one from the new record. Traffic before that, Empty Pages, as we make our way into the 12 o'clock hour. I'm Mike Vasilikos, 10 minutes past. Hope you're doing all right this Tuesday. I know we got a little rain in the forecast, but I'm pretty excited. About an hour from now, less than that, we're expecting a visit from Mike Campbell. Yes, of Tom Petty and the Heartbreakers. Mike Campbell and his band, The Dirty Knobs, are up at the Keswick Theater tonight. They've got a new record out. Mike's going to stop by. We'll talk to him about all the above. Pumped for that. And we've got Lost in the Aughts, today's lunch hour theme. And Goose, actually a good lead-in, because we're going to play all bands named after animals from the aughts. That's coming up in just a minute.
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0: Known as a member of both the Meters and the Neville Brothers, Cyril Neville is part of the opening night at XPN Fest, performing as Cyril Neville Plays the Dead. New Orleans meets Haight-Ashbury as the funk icon explores the catalog of the Grateful Dead.
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0: good.
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0: All righty. Good Tuesday afternoon. Mike Vasilikos here with you. And every Tuesday, we spin it back to the early 2000s for Lost in the Aughts. And I recently had a friend, I mentioned this earlier, say, how come there were so many bands in the aughts that took their names from animals? There were like a bunch of wolf bands and deer bands and bear bands and things of that nature. And I thought that could make a fun theme for what we do on Tuesdays here on Lost in the Aughts. And I thought we'd start Philly-centric and play something from Dr. Dog off their 08 Fate album. This song mentions some animals as well. It's the rabbit, the bat, and the reindeer. It's Lost in the Aughts on XBN. Well, I-

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XPN welcomes Hannah Cohen to 118 North on July 24th, Bruce Hornsby and the Noisemakers to Lansdowne Theater on July 30th, and Lyle Lovett to City Winery on August 4th, 5th, and 6th. And tickets are on sale now for the Philadelphia Folk Festival, presented by the Philadelphia Folk Song Society with Eddie 9V, Mary Gaucher, Adam Ezra Group, and more at the Old Pool Farm from August 14th to the 16th, for Danny Elfman at the Met on September 16th, and for Brandon Flowers at Franklin Music Hall on September 21st. And we've got a complete list of concerts and events at xpn.org. 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

Just beautiful. That is Fleet Foxes on our lunch hour today. It is Lost in the Aughts, kind of riffing off an idea friend, kind of just off the cuff, mentioned to me, kind of referring to the fact that there were a lot of bands in the early 2000s who named themselves after animals. And there were some of these trends that emerged, and Fleet Foxes being one of them. That is their song Mykonos right there. The Bird and the Bee before that, Again and Again, Anard George and Greg Kurstin, good one from them. We had some bear bands like Grizzly Bear from Vecatimus, 2 weeks. And of course, we had Philly's own Dr. Dog. And the anniversary of that record, Fate, is tomorrow, I believe, their 2008 record. And it seemed like that was the appropriate song to pick from that record. The Rabbit, the Bat, and the Reindeer on this sort of animal-themed Lost in the Aughts lunch hour today. Thanks for listening, for being here. Always appreciate it. I'm Mike Vasilikos. Just about 12:30 here. We're going to do a couple wolf bands here. We're going to rock out with the Australian band Wolf Mother, if you remember them, in just a second. But I always had a soft spot for this band, which was really the brainchild of one songwriter, a guy named Alex Brown Church. I always remember his name because it's ABC, Alex Brown Church. He's from Los Angeles, but he recorded under the name Seawolf, and he wrote a song called You're a Wolf.

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They say Delco's a lot, and they're right.

0: XBN. It is Lost in the Aughts. That band is called Super Furry Animals, which is very, very in line with our theme today for Lost in the Aughts. We're playing some songs by bands named after animals. That one, I guess, could refer to many. But Golden Retriever, the song off their album Phantom Power from 2003, was actually released on this day. Yeah, there were a lot of bands in the aughts named after animals. We heard Deer Tick, Straight Into a Storm, and a couple wolf bands. Wolf Mother, the hard rock band from Australia, doing Woman, and Seawolf, the LA-based project of a guy named Alex Brown Church, and a tune called You're a Wolf.
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1: I'm Mike Vasilico. Stay tuned. We've got our chat with Mike Campbell coming up in the 1 o'clock hour. And right now, in the midst of Lost in the Aughts, we're playing some animal-titled bands from that decade, in which there were a lot. We checked off bear, dog, bird, and bee, foxes, wolves, deer, ticks. I guess that could go both ways, too. And we had one called a band called Super Furry Animals. We've got a couple more to get to, including this one from Cat Power. This is He War on XPN.

EXPN. Today's edition of Lost in the Aughts. All tunes from, the early 2000s. And today, all bands named after animals because, we could do that. And it was kind of fun. Band of Horses, The Funeral from their record Everything All the Time. And Cat Power before that, He Wore on XPN. All righty, I'm Mike Vasilikos. So glad you're hanging with us, and stay close, all right? We've got Mike Campbell, who you know for years as one of the founders of Tom Petty and the Heartbreakers, and he's got his band, Mike Campbell and the Dirty Knobs, playing in town tonight at the Keswick Theater. We're going to talk to him about the band's new record. He put out a terrific memoir last week called Heartbreaker. Mike's going to be dropping by here right after 1 o'clock, so stay close for that. Got some music from Jesse Wells right now. He's got a new record out himself called Masks Off. He'll be back in Philly October 23rd for a show at the Met. Won't you come out tonight? It's the latest from Jesse Wells on XPN.

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0: I like that one. It is XPN, the midday show. No Regrets from Mike Campbell. And the Dirty Knobs, the band, is playing tonight at the Keswick Theater in Glenside. That is off their new record, Mission of Mercy. And we are so, so happy to welcome Mike Campbell to the studio with us today. Stay close. Our conversation with Mike coming up in just a minute.
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3: All righty. Mike Vasilikos, thanks so much for listening today. It is a joy to welcome our next guest to the studio, co-founder of one of the great American rock bands, Penn Songs, with Tom Petty and the Heartbreakers that have been, for many of us, the soundtrack to our lives. He and his current band, the Dirty Knobs, are up in Glenside at the Keswick Theater tonight. As I just mentioned, and as we just heard, Mission of Mercy is the new album. He's the author of the memoir Heartbreaker as well, which came out last year. Mike Campbell, welcome to XPN. Thank you for being here.
4: Hi, Mike. Thank you. I'm glad to be here.
3: I'm so happy you could carve out some time for us. And by the looks of it, the crowds on this tour are having a blast, and it looks like you guys are as well.
4: Yeah, it's a total blast. I'm so happy to be where I am, and the band is cooking, and the fans are great, and everything's working.
3: Awesome. Yeah. Well, we're going to talk about your fans in a little bit. I just want to let folks know the venue just posted there are very limited tickets left for the show tonight, so it should be a full house up there in Glenside. Congrats on the memoir. Congrats on the new record. It's this band's fourth album, and you know, I didn't know this for a long time, but the Dirty Knobs actually got started over two decades ago.
4: Yeah.
3: It was sort of like in the lull of a Heartbreakers cycle, right?
4: Yeah, it was in between tours, and in the studio it started out recording and having fun, and then we kind of liked it, so we went out and played some bars around L.A., and then I told Tom about it. He heard about it, and he goes, well, you can't do that. That's my band. So I got a different rhythm section for a while, but now we have Steve Ferroni back on drums, who's from the Heartbreakers for 30 years or whatever, our second half. And Christopher Holt on guitar, who plays with the Eagles when he's not playing with us. And Lance Morrison on bass. We call him Crawdaddy.
3: Love it.
4: It's a great group. Yeah. I'm so proud of them, and they really enrich my life.
3: So when you first started doing this, you're going from playing stadiums with the Heartbreakers to playing like beach bars and stuff, kind of on the QT, right?
4: Yeah, yeah. Well, that's what the Dirty Knobs were never. I never had my name out front. Now I do.
3: Right, yeah.
4: But back then it was just another bar band. We could go in anonymously and try out new songs and have fun.
3: That's so rock and roll. I love that.
4: We're still kind of doing that.
3: You still are rock and roll, of course. Yeah. So you're. I mean, have you always been somebody? It sounds to me like the Heartbreakers. There's a lull there, but you can't stop writing. You're just always writing songs.
4: Yeah, I have the opposite of writer's block. I'm tortured by it, but I love it, you know?
3: Yeah.
4: And I just keep writing, and they pile up on me a little bit, but I guess that's better than not having any ideas.
3: I would say so. And at this time, like, was it hard for you? Is it instinctual? Like, you're still probably sending Tom tapes and stuff at that time. Do you just know instinctually, like, these are more for, like, Dirty Knobs jams and stuff like that?
4: I never really thought about it that way. I always thought of this as a song.
3: Yeah.
4: You know, it's coming to me. And it's not meant to be this or that or for them or them. And then when it's finished, if it's good, been back in the day, if I had several of them that I thought were valid, I would give them to Tom and he would write words to them. And now I just finished them myself, you know.
0: Yeah.
4: Tom, it's almost 10 years now, if you can believe that.
0: Unbelievable, yeah.
4: I'm still getting through that, but I'm doing okay, and the music is what keeps me happy, you know.
0: Yeah, well, the music on this new record is terrific, Mission of Mercy. I know the first couple Dirty Knobs records, some of those early compositions made it onto this. Is Mission of Mercy pretty much all newer stuff? Are you going back into your archives at all for these songs?
4: Well, both.
0: Yeah.
4: The song Mission of Mercy is an old song.
0: Got it.
4: And if you've heard it, you would notice that it's very inspired by Brian Wilson.
0: Yeah, yeah, yeah.
4: A big hero of mine. And so we were looking, when we do a Dirty Knobs record now, we come in with fresh songs. Mm-hmm. And when we run into those, sometimes I have a bunch of old tapes the studio tech will bring out. Oh, remember this song?
0: Yeah.
4: And Mission of Mercy song was like that. It was an old song I'd forgotten about. And not from 20 years ago, I guess. And obviously, I was in some kind of a Brian Wilson zone at that point, and working out little things that I don't normally do with my music. And I heard it, and I thought, this is really valid. You know, this shows a different side. And I had the Dirty Knobs played on the demo that I had created, and that's what you hear. And I'm very proud of that one because it's different. You know, like the Dirty Knobs are a boogie rock band, mm-hmm. but this is more esoteric, more dense. The music's a little more dense. The chords are deeper. And I'm really proud of it.
0: Yeah. I'm glad I got that one queued up here. We're going to hear it in just a few minutes. Good. Mike Campbell is our guest. Mike Campbell and the Dirty Knobs playing at the Keswick Theater tonight. And I do think there's like a little bit of, or at least when I listen to it, this duality of this record where it is sort of a nod to the past. Like I hear a little Beatles on Done to Me and Mission of Mercy, obviously the Brian Wilson Beach Boys connection. But it does feel like the band is growing and evolving. And there's a song that ends this record that people should listen to called Vagrant. It's very jazzy, kind of spoken word tune. And I don't know why, Mike, but as I'm listening to this song, I just kept thinking, like, this is Mike Campbell having fun. Like, just exploring music.
4: Yeah, and lyrics.
0: You know, lyrics, it's like, yeah.
4: It's funny you would bring that up because I didn't even think of it as anything that would ever come out on a record. We were starting a session one day, and I had written some prose the night before, just rhyming stuff, silly stream of consciousness. And I thought, well, while we're getting our sounds up, let's play this 5-4 groove and minor chords, and I'll just talk over it just to get the mics working. And then we finished it, and I thought, there's something cool about it, but we'll never put that on the record, you know? And then as we were sequencing the record and it came to the last part of the record, I thought, well, maybe we'll stick that on there and see if it really bothers people.
0: I loved it, yeah.
4: But it's different, and the words are funny, and it's got a mood, and we're not playing it live, at least not yet, but it's different. It shows a different side of the songwriting, I think.
0: Yeah. Mike Campbell's hanging out with us here on XPN. To go back to the memoir for a second, Heartbreaker, which is a couple just instant reactions. It's so honest, and in a very humble way. There's an incredible attention to detail. I don't think I could remember things about my childhood like you do remember yours and all these interactions with your band members. And I kept thinking this would be a good like textbook for young bands because you're really focused on relationships in this book, and that felt intentional.
4: Yeah, when I was approached to do a book, first thing I said was, I'm not doing a sex rock and roll book.
0: Right.
4: You know, nobody wants to hear
0: spin
4: that
0: done
4: anymore. I want to do about the creative energy, where the songs come from, and the relationships, like you said, between the band members. And I think a lot of people don't understand the dynamics of the personalities of a band in the studio under pressure. We get into fights. Sometimes we agree, sometimes we don't. But we fight for something great, you know, and I think that comes across in the book.
0: Yeah, there's a great section in there where you run into Joe Strummer, and it seems like you were talking about just this, you know, life in a band and those challenges. Playing the Keswick tonight, obviously we've had a lot of great shows in Philly. We were talking about a few off mic. The anniversary of Live Aid was just a couple weeks ago.
4: Live Aid,
0: you remember that?
4: Oh, my God. Yeah, what a day that was. It was incredible. I remember it so vividly because we were backstage in a little tent area, and there were little camps, you know, and there was the cool people's camp, the rock and roll camp, and then the other. And so I'm sitting there, and there goes Keith Richards. There goes Ronnie Wood, Bob Dylan. There goes Jimmy Page walking by, and like, they're hanging out in our camp, you know.
0: That's great. That's
4: and
0: great.
4: It was a wonderful experience.
0: You mentioned it in the book a couple times, and I happened to be there for the 40th anniversary tour, and I don't say this in a revisionist kind of way,
3: But there was something special. I'm sure all the shows, but in Philly that night, I just felt something really special. Like, I was singing with people next to me. Yeah. You know, like, I didn't know them, but we were all together. And wonderful. There's a couple of notes in this book where you mention putting your hand on the piano to feel the vibes of Benmont and looking at Tom and getting that look like, yeah, this is it. Did you guys kind of get that sense too?
4: Absolutely. I mean, it's a blessing what our life became, Tom and I together.
3: Yeah.
4: And there would be times on stage as we were looking out at a sea of people, and he'd come over and lean in my ear and go like, "No one can touch us here."
3: Oh man.
4: And I'm going like, "How did we get here?" And he goes, "I don't know, man, but just go for the ride, you know." So we were just walking along with it like everybody else and enjoying the ride.
3: I love it. And you're continuing the ride.
4: Yeah.
3: Mike Campbell up at the Keswick in Glenside tonight. And before we go back to music here, I do want to talk about the fans because, you know, they want to celebrate that legacy with you, with Tom Petty and the Heartbreakers. But they're also embracing this next chapter for you. And there's this really heartwarming moment in the memoir where you talk about a fan. I think it was a fan bought you and sent you a replica of your first guitar.
4: Right.
3: That's an amazing relationship to have with your fans, Mike.
4: My life is like that. I mean, on this tour, one fan came up and gave me a wood-carved Bloodhound pipe for pipe tobacco. Another fan, this kid in his 30s, made a jacket like my dad used to wear in the Air Force with the Master Sergeant stripes. He got it exactly right, like my dad used to have. And it fit me perfect. And it was a gift from a fan. I mean, our fans are like that. You know, they're so giving and generous and supportive. It's a blessing.
3: Well, Mike, thank you for making time for us today here at WXPN. Thank you for the years of music and the songs. I have to say that. And congratulations on the memoir and on this new record, Mission of Mercy. Have fun tonight in Glenside. This is the title track we were just talking about. It's Mission of Mercy. Mike Campbell and the Dirty Knobs on XPN. Mm-hmm.

There's our guest, Mike Campbell, with Tom Petty, Running Down a Dream. Big thanks to Mike for popping by today. So cool to get to talk to him about all these just amazing life in music and the new record, Mission of Mercy, the title track, Mike Campbell and the Dirty Knobs, playing at the Keswick Theater in Glenside tonight. Again, thanks to Mike for popping by. I'm Mike Vasilikos here with you till 2 o'clock. We've got today's local pick, really talented songwriter based here in Philly, Mallory Hawk. We're going to hear from her in just a little bit. Something from our artist watch, Alex Amon, coming up, and the new one from Phoebe Bridgers right now. This is Lost Boys.

0: 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Our July artist to watch is Texas-rooted singer-songwriter Alex Amon.
1: Hop up the bed down, the cabin by the sea.
0: At the age of 18, Amon moved to Southern California to study filmmaking, but dropped out after just one semester to join a commune with ties to the 1960s counterculture and civil rights movement. Amon's first EP, The Zorthian Tapes, was recorded at the namesake Altadena Ranch, which has served as a home for artists since the 1940s.
1: Thinking all about my home.
0: Earlier this year, Amon and his acoustic band made a memorable appearance at our non-convention. His debut album, Son of Amon, is out now. 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

0: XPN. Our artist to watch, that is Alex Amon on the Midday Show. California Blues from the new record, Son of Amon. R.E.M. in the middle and new Phoebe Bridgers. Before that was Lost Boys.
1: Subaru.

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1: 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I'm Mike Vasilikos. Don't forget, we've got Homegrown, the local show, tonight at 8 o'clock as well. We'll play some music from those artists, and we'll probably give this tune another spin tonight as well. It is time for today's local pick of the day, and it comes from songwriter Mallory Hawk, who's got a new record in the works and is actually playing tomorrow night at Ortlieb's. This is called Revolver from Mallory, our local pick today on XPN.

0: For America's 250th anniversary, WXPN asked a number of Philadelphia artists, what does independence mean today? The answers became Philly Anthems, 12 original songs from 5 established artists and 7 emerging musicians, each offering a different perspective on freedom, identity, and hope. Eric Bazillion of the Hooters was one of those commissioned.
1: So usually I start with a musical idea, but in this case it was a lyric phrase, something about better times. Yeah, better times, better times, better come soon. Kind of like early Dylan or Jesse Wells vibe. For us in this country, every 4 or 8 years, there's been a promise of a change, of a big fix that just hasn't come for a lot of folks. For me as a writer, that meant putting on someone else's shoes, so to speak, which is not something I've done a lot of. I'm at a point in my life where I just feel like I need to go down whatever roads are calling. I don't feel like I need to write about me anymore. I don't really think I'm that interesting. The songs that I've written that have had the most lasting impact have been the ones that are bigger than me in terms of their perspective. You know, going all the way back to the Hooters, All You Zombies, or What If God Was One of Us. And now, I guess, Better Times. Songs that are about my worldview as opposed to songs that are about me. I want to reach people. I want to meet them where they are and hope that maybe they'll be willing to meet other people where they are.
0: Eric Bazillion talking about his Philly anthem, Better Times. For more information about Philly Anthems, visit xpn.org. 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

It's XPN. Happy birthday to Philly's Eric Bazillion. That is the first song in our Philly Anthems project, which you just heard a little bit about. We debuted that last week. It's called Better Times. It is new from Eric Bazillion. And again, happy birthday, Eric. These Sacred Souls, the San Diego band Live For You, and Revolver from Mallory Hawk. That was our local pick of the day on XPN. Don't forget, we've got Homegrown, our local show tonight at 8 o'clock. Got some new stuff to share from Mallory and from Mustafa Numbisi, and we'll preview our upcoming Homegrown Live concert, which is happening August 12th as well. I'm Mike Vasilikos. 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Stay close. World Cafe starting up at 2 o'clock. Gillian Welsh and David Rawlings on the program today. Dan Reed is with you at 4 o'clock, and he'll guide you through till 8 tonight when, I'll be back for the local show. And then the Indie Rock Hit Parade. Eric Schumann's got a live guest tonight. The band Chinese American Bear join him on the show. You can listen to all that throughout the rest of the afternoon and evening here on XPN. Thanks for spending time with us. Want to say thanks again to Mike Campbell. That was a real treat to have him drop by the studio today ahead of his show at the Keswick Theater tonight. If you are going, have a blast. And since we're on a little bit of a Philly theme here, a little Philly kick, let's do this one from Low Cut Connie's new record, Living in the USA. This is Can't Be Wrong on XPN. Have a great afternoon.

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1: In 2020, Nashville suffered a double whammy, first in early March when a deadly tornado hit. Gillian Welch and David Rawlings remember that night when they rushed to their beloved Woodland studio in East Nashville to check out the damage.
2: I could see that Woodland was standing, so I thought, oh my God, the building's still there. But
3: no,
2: the
3: he could
2: whole...
3: see the top of the walls are still square.
2: But then I could also see that all the roof was in the...
3: peeled it back like a sardine tin and flipped it onto Woodland Street.
1: Later that same month, the COVID pandemic. For Gillian and David, not being in their studio and not playing for an audience felt like their early days in Nashville.
3: Here we were, back playing only for ourselves. Nobody hearing us, nobody clapping. All that's gone. It's just, do you like it? Do you like the sounds you're making?
1: Today, we revisit our 2024 conversation with Gillian Welch and David Rawlings before they headline Newport Folk Festival this weekend. I'm Raina Duras, and this is World Cafe. Now, I hate to burst your bubble here, but the bagpipe solo in this song, it's not a real bagpipe. It's not a real bagpipe. It's a sampler, and we've all been duped. The Church, Under the Milky Way.

0: 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XPN welcomes Hannah Cohen to 118 North on July 24th, Bruce Hornsby and the Noisemakers to Lansdowne Theater on July 30th, and Lyle Lovett to City Winery on August 4th, 5th, and 6th. 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
1: This is World Cafe. I'm Raina Duras. Newport Folk Festival is this weekend. Gillian Welch and David Rawlings are headlining on the Saturday night. So today, listening back to their latest appearance on the show from 2024 when they were releasing their album, Woodland.
2: When a tornado touches down, the destruction can be brutal. Trees uprooted, trucks flung about like toys, whole houses there one moment are piles of rubble the next. The 2020 Nashville tornado was like this. It was deadly and it was devastating. One of the many losses that night included Gillian Welch and David Rawlings' East Nashville studio called Woodland. But when the dust settled and the sky cleared, Gillian Welch and David Rawlings were still standing. The pair, who've been making music together for decades, won the 2021 Best Folk Album Grammy for the covers album they made together in the immediate aftermath of that, called All the Good Times Are Past and Gone. Their new album is their first of original songs in several years. It's named Woodland, after their studio. And today, Gillian and David join me to talk about rebuilding, about writing songs during turbulent times. And they also tell maybe the best story I've ever heard about winning a Grammy. They also perform songs from Woodland Live, beginning with Empty Trainload of Sky. Gillian Welch and David Rawlings, live for the World Cafe.
3: One.

0: performing the opening track to their new album Woodland, Gillian Welch and David Rawlings, live for the World Cafe. That song is called Empty Trainload of Sky. I'm Raina Duris. Gillian Welch and David Rawlings are my guests today on the show. Gillian, David, welcome back to the World Cafe.
1: Thanks, Raina.
2: Yeah, it's great to be here.
0: That song that we just heard was a lead single from this album, Empty Trainload of Sky. Why was that the one you wanted to lead the way for this project?
1: It was probably one of the first songs that got written that we knew was a new record.
0: Mm.
1: There's usually at least one song that becomes some kind of a touchstone, and the other songs kind of take shape around it.
0: Yeah.
1: You know? So Empty Trainload was that song.
2: And to be really just nuts and bolts basic about it, it also has drums and bass on it, which means that there's a lot more outlets that can play something like that.
0: Right, right.
2: So,
0: like it practically makes sense.
2: Yes.
0: Right.
2: That
0: makes
1: some of our stuff, as you know, is rather quiet.
0: It can be.
2: Yes.
1: Can be a little minimal.
0: Yeah. When you say it had a certain flavor, it had a certain sort of mood to it, if you had to, how would you define what that flavor is on this album?
1: There's quite a bit of loss.
0: Hmm.
2: Well, I think there's like a duality that's present in that song, and that theme seemed to be running through a lot of the lyrics and a lot of the things that we're coming up with.
1: In fact, it's kind of in the lyric when we hit the bridge and it says, is it spirit? Is it solid? You know, which was it? Was it real? Was it not real? Is it dead? Is it not dead?
2: Yeah.
1: Sort of runs through the whole album.
0: Yeah. You have released albums of original music under each of your individual names under the Dave Rawlings machine. In 2020, you put out an album under both your names, but it was an album of covers. How did you decide that this one should be under both your names and should be all original songs?
2: Well, in the most, again, nuts and bolts way, we're both singing lead on this record.
0: How do you know, doing something like this, if a song is a Gillian song or a song is a David song, and who takes the lead? Do you bring in a song and that's the one you sing, or how does that work?
1: No, because, I mean, if we talk about, like, Hashtag for a second, that's a song that I started literally, you know, the morning I woke up and saw Hashtag Guy Clark trending. Mm. And I thought, oh no, this is a terrible way to find out that your friend is gone.
0: Yeah.
1: And this is what happened, you know. We work on it, and the lyric evolves, and the music evolves. Because probably prior to that,
2: we thought you were going to sing it.
1: Singing it.
2: Yeah.
1: You know, but it doesn't matter.
2: Yeah.
1: You know, I'm not sure people fully understand how much we'll just do whatever we think is best.
0: You're going to perform Hashtag for us.
2: Yes.
0: We're going to hear that next. And there is that lyric in there that I was going to ask you about. You laughed and said the news would be bad if I ever saw your name with a hashtag. Singers like you and I are only news when we die. Which I think, is that a line that you wrote about Guy Clark?
1: Yeah.
2: You know, and it also has the line about a new form of the flu, and that was written pre-COVID.
0: Okay, I was curious about that.
1: That was before.
2: Yeah, but then, of course, through COVID, you're just losing so many people, and people who you knew and loved, and you know, that song really taps in my mind, to like the community that there is among singer-songwriters and musicians and people who know they're doing it to, you know, you do it because you love it, you make as good of a living as you can, but you're not going to stop.
0: Mm.
2: Sometimes a lot of the support that you find is just from other people who have done it the same way.
0: Yeah.
2: Or,
1: yeah.
2: And,
1: sorry.
2: No, go ahead.
1: There's also a line in there when you say, like, community. I do feel it connect to other writers and other creative people. Like, there's a line in that song about the years roll out and the doubt rolls in. And I, that sentiment, I remember one time talking to Garrison Keillor about writing. And I must have been in a frustrated moment, which happens occasionally. And yeah. he said, well, you know, it just gets harder. It's like anyone who tells you it gets easier is just wrong. It gets harder.
0: Yeah.
1: But that's okay. It gets harder, but you become more yourself.
2: Mm. Right.
0: Yeah.
2: And you know. Yeah.
0: Let's hear it performed live. This is Gillian Welch and David Rawlings with Hashtag on World Cafe.

0: You just heard Gillian Welch and David Rawlings performing Hashtag from their new album Woodland live for the World Cafe. My name is Raina Duras, and I'm talking to Gillian and David today. I always find it interesting when artists include modern, kind of like techie terms like hashtag in a song, and especially in this style of music, which is a little bit more traditional. I mean, you've got references here to Bibles and to boxcars, but then also to hashtags. In your mind, how does language like that fit into this kind of songwriting?
1: Oh, that's a good question. For me, it fits in rarely. I do tend to talk about the devil more than the telephone, you know, because I'm interested in enduring themes. The human condition. That's where I like to sit most of the time.
2: But there's something about that term and the way it's used that does, at least in this cultural moment, it brings in a certain nuance of feeling and a certain a way that the news gets around now that there's no other way to express that because it's never happened that way before.
1: Yeah. Well, it was so tied to that moment and thought and the entire, you know, genesis of the song. So there was no way to leave that one out.
0: Yeah. When you're writing music that is so rooted in tradition and sort of those kind of timeless themes, how do you keep things fresh for yourself?
1: Well, I try to go straight for particularity. I mean, the more finely focused I can get to a certain moment, even if it's a universal theme, and quite honestly, as with like hashtag peculiarity, I like the peculiar little turn of events, and you know.
2: And a lot of times, if you just keep, you can start something in a very calculated way of just like, well, here are some words that seem to go well together, or here's another title of a song that I've always loved, and let's try to do something off of that. And all of a sudden, you are trying to express yourself, but you find that that happens automatically, that you can't keep it out.
1: You can't help it.
2: And then sometimes if you sit down and go, what do I want to express? You might as well put the largest piece of blank white paper in front of you and stare at it that you ever did, and you get nowhere.
1: And the largest cliche.
2: Right.
1: You know.
2: Like, how do I feel? I feel like everyone else. And it's,
1: I'm
2: and
1: sad.
2: Yes, exactly.
0: I'm speaking with Gillian Welch and David Rawlings. Coming up after the break, they'll perform another song from their album, Woodland, one that feels both timely and timeless, here on World Cafe.
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0: Welcome back to an Encore World Cafe. I'm Raina Duras, joined today by Gillian Welch and David Rawlings as they perform and talk about songs from their album, Woodland. Earlier, kind of briefly, we touched on COVID. We were talking about hashtag. And in a minute, I do want to talk about the tornado that happened in 2020, because I know that also was a big part of this record and your lives in the last few years. But there was another thing that I noticed on this album, the song Lawman, which you're going to perform next for us, which feels, sadly, kind of like a timeless American story, but also feels like it could be taking place now. Like it could be the 1920s, it could be the 2020s. Could you tell us about writing Lawman?
1: That particular idea had sort of been cooking for a while. We knew it was going to be from the point of view of the woman who knew her man was going to get it from the lawman. You know, there's this inevitability. It hasn't, and it's such a weird temporal setting because
2: And it felt societal, and it felt like it connected to a lot of, you know, just that we all know people in our lives who you look at them and you kind of know what path they're heading down.
0: Right.
2: And just thinking of that doesn't mean that someone doesn't, you know, there's things that you know that you can't stop.
0: This is Lawman. It's Gillian Welch and David Rawlings on World Cafe.

0: Lawman, a live performance from Gillian Welch and David Rawlings of a song from their new album called Woodland. Gillian and David are here with me today on World Cafe. I'm Raina Duras. Woodland is the name of your studio in Nashville. Could you paint the picture for us and tell us what it's like?
1: It was originally a movie theater that was built in the teens. It's right in the center of East Nashville, a little area called Five Points where five streets come together, and it would have been, you know, a real center point of the town that was converted into a recording studio in the 60s. It was successful from the beginning. The first real record of note that was made there was the Will the Circle Be Unbroken Nitty Gritty Dirt Band record. And then in the 70s, that studio really exploded. Tons of Nashville records were made there, and people came from all over.
0: Five Points, for people who are listening might not know this, is in East Nashville,
1: yes.
0: Which is where the tornado hit in 2020. So could you tell us what the state of the studio was in?
1: Well,
0: after that happened,
1: the tornado came through, and a good friend of ours, Glenn, who works with us, was staying at the studio, actually, and we went over there to try to get into Five Points to get to the studio, and it took maybe 20 minutes because of the down power lines and everything to get anywhere close.
0: Yeah.
1: And then, you know, I got out of the car and started kind of running through the rubble towards about a block away from the studio, and I could see that the Family Dollar that was on the opposite corner was down.
2: Rubble.
1: That wasn't there anymore.
2: It was gone.
1: And then the next thing I could see that Woodland was standing. So I thought, oh my God, the building's still there. But
2: no,
1: the
2: you could see the top of the walls are still square. So it didn't take a wall out.
1: But then I could also see that all of the roof was in the
0: whoa.
2: And peeled it back like a sardine tin and flipped it onto Woodland Street in front. So the whole roof just went wha-bam.
1: It's pitch black because all the power is gone, mm-hmm. and the rain is just pouring down. It's just a monsoon out there.
0: And you have no roof.
2: So now we have no roof.
1: We have no roof.
0: And it's pouring in
2: our
0: recording
2: studio.
1: Which is not what you want.
0: No.
1: So we just, you know, began to work, and it's a big old building, so there's that main roof that was the theater part, but there's additions, and there were places where there are lower roofs that were built more like Turkish bath style that weren't damaged, and we were running around in the dark trying to find places way down in the building that were dry, and then just moving everything as the inner roofs were collapsing and things.
2: Yeah, had to move the entire every guitar, every master tape, all our microphones, all our gear, and as the hours went by, the water got through the second story. Like, we thought places were dry. Of course, we didn't realize that our roof was gone. And then the ceiling started collapsing.
0: Right. What do you mean you didn't realize that the roof...
2: Well, it's a two-story building.
0: Right, okay, so you...
1: So, we just, like, weren't... Like,
0: yeah.
1: there was a ceiling into the studio, but
0: right, right.
1: It just got worse and worse until it was as if it was just pouring rain.
0: Sure.
1: Inside.
2: And then it ended up with, you know, ankle-deep water in the studio, in the A room where we record, you know? And, yeah.
0: It feels incredibly overwhelming to even know where to begin cleaning up something like that.
1: Yes, so it's taken a few years.
0: Usable, everything works.
1: Although not everything's great, but we did rebuild because then the rebuilding all had to happen through COVID.
0: Yeah.
1: But before there were vaccines or any of that. So, I mean, that's when it started. So it was a lot of energy.
0: Yeah.
1: And I realized as we were coming to the end of this project, because I'll try to, I know this has been a long segment. I was getting into the mastering portion of this record, and I'd sort of assembled the stuff, and we were trying to think of a title, and at some point it just crossed my mind that's like, I've been in this building for, you know, 14 hours a day minimum for the past 5 years. It's like, if it's anything,
2: It's woodland.
1: Like in that shaped the themes and that shaped the writing and that shaped the way we felt about all of it.
2: As we mentioned, there's this, you know, there are contradictions running through this album and the destruction and the sort of resurrection are in there too, you know, because woodland was destroyed.
0: Yeah.
2: And yet, here it is.
0: Gillian Welch and David Rawlings are my guests today. In a moment, they'll talk about how what happened in the studio impacted the creative process for Woodland and kind of brought them back to the beginning of making music. After these words here on World Cafe.
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1: You're listening to an Encore World Cafe. I'm Raina Duris. I'm speaking with Gillian Welch and David Rawlings about their 2024 album, Woodland, named after the recording studio, which had to be rebuilt after the 2020 tornado in Nashville.
2: I was thinking about this. I have lived in my house right now for about 3 years. And I was like, we got to go through the basement. When are we ever going to go through the basement? I'm never going to go through the basement. It's going to become a disaster. It's already too overwhelming. It's just going to get more overwhelming. You'd been at Woodland for about 2 decades at that point. And when you have something like that, it kind of forces you. You have to go through these things.
3: Yeah, yeah.
2: And I was wondering, how does doing that affect you on a creative level?
4: You know, Woodland is kind of our home. In years past, we have literally lived there, you know. So there was a real sense of back to the beginning. And there were many times in this process where both of us were put in mind of our very early days in Nashville and starting out. Starting because, you know, when you become a working musician, the times that you spend huge amounts of time sitting in your living room,

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1: I mean, it's insane how close of the same path the three tornadoes have taken. The one in 98, which is part of the reason why we own Woodland to start with, because of the damage that did when it was a commercial studio. Oh, the 2020 one and the one in, I don't remember 30s. When, the 30s. They're all parallel vectors, and they do cross, and the place where all three of those lines cross is about 50 feet from Woodland, which is to say, the whole time we're doing this, I'm like, rebuilding this, I'm like, and we might get a year, we make it 3 years, I don't know. Yes, I have no idea. No,
2: it will be. But they've never taken the building out. You know,
1: so fingers crossed. It's not like there's anything changing in the world that makes tornadoes happen more.
3: No, yeah, there's something sort of zen about that, like making peace with impermanence.
2: Yeah. Oh, exactly. No. Yeah. Exactly.
3: We're gonna hear another live song right now. We're gonna listen to Howdy Howdy. Could you tell us anything about Howdy Howdy before we hear this?
2: Sometimes it's hard to remember how the songs start. It was the chorus. It was the part with the howdy howdy in it. Yeah. And I just thought that was a beautiful phrase. I heard it in an old spiritual. It was talking about heaven and how it was all going to be good up there. It was all going to be howdy howdy. Never goodbye.
3: Let's take a listen to this live performance. It's Howdy Howdy from Gillian Welch and David Rawlings on World Cafe.

0: Howdy, howdy. Gillian Welch and David Rawlings. It's a new song from their album, Woodland. They are here with me today on World Cafe. I'm Raina Duras. And I was listening back to your last World Cafe interview from 2020.
1: How was that?
0: It was very nice.
1: Oh, gosh.
0: You told a story of when The Heroine and the Harvest, which was released under Gillian's name, was nominated for a Grammy, and you both worked on it. You know, you considered it an album from both of you, but the Grammys treated it as a solo album and only gave you one set of tickets. And so, David, you'd have to go as Gillian's guest. And Gillian, you called, and you were like, this is a band with two people. Give us another pair of tickets. So that story, you told it before you went to the Grammys again, and if you fast forward to the 2021 Grammys, you were nominated. You were both nominated this time for All the Good Times, and you won. So congratulations.
2: Thanks.
1: Thank you.
0: How did it feel to officially win that Grammy together under both your names?
2: Well,
1: the funniest part of this is, you know, we made that record because we, you know, during lockdown, the studio was still a complete
2: disaster.
1: Yeah, wreck. Couldn't use it. And so I had set up a tape machine in the living room a long time ago. And I moved over this, you know, sort of beautiful stereo microphone. And we started recording at the house kind of for fun. And then I thought, well, maybe we'll get something out of it. And it was just a real pleasure to be recording in this living room, because the planes weren't flying and there were no cars and there were hours of silence. So we could actually record in the living room and get something that might be usable. So we started working on that record and we put it together, and I called the gentleman who owned the pressing plant we worked with, and I he was very busy, and I said to him, if I put together this little live record, you know, can you press us a small run of it?
2: You know, I glued the anything that had type on it, because all we could get were plain white record sleeves.
0: Right.
2: So, and then another friend out in Portland made the cover image and the back thing and cut them and then sent them to us, and I glued all the things onto the record sleeves.
1: So the couple thousand we just worked through them, but the funniest part of this was that was just where this lived in my head and kind of in our label's head and in everyone's head. So we didn't even submit it for the Grammys. It never occurred to us.
2: Last thing we were thinking
1: was that this was like even a real release.
2: Yeah.
1: And so someone from the Academy actually contacted us and said, you might want to submit this thing.
0: Wow.
1: And then we did. We were like, oh, yeah, but that nothing's going to happen with that. Just for fun. Yeah. It's a fine. We'll put it in.
2: But, of course, we didn't go. We couldn't go, you know, to it.
0: Right. There was no real ceremony. It, like, yeah.
2: And so when the ceremony was actually happening, I wasn't even, again, you just have to understand, this was so far off my radar. So when the ceremony was actually happening, I was walking around our neighborhood picking up trash. I was picking up trash, and I came back to the house, and I pulled my phone out of my pocket. It was like 48 missed messages.
0: Wow.
2: What the heck? So that's how I...
1: And I was probably somewhere in Woodland on a ladder, you know? So it was the deepest, most wonderful thing to feel, you know, recognized in that way. And also to feel that thing of, there was a sense of arrival in it for me, because I don't know if this can be taken the right way, but like artists who I really loved when I was coming up, like I was aware that they never got Grammys for any of their best work. Like, this wasn't how the Grammys worked. To my mind, the Grammys were something that you got, like, 20 years after you did good work. Then they'll give you a Grammy for something else.
0: Right.
1: Because that's how, I think it's better now, but for a lot of years, that seemed like what it was. And when you're a young kid full of vinegar, as I was, and I look at these records that I think are the pinnacle of music in these years that weren't even, not, you know, I was like, well, that's just a thing. It's an award show, and it's great for music, but I'm not going to worry about it. And so when we got a Grammy for that, which was, you know, in my mind, just the covers record we made, I thought, well, I guess we did good work 20 years ago.
2: Exactly, man.
1: Is that too honest?
2: No, should I love it.
1: Sorry.
0: I think that's like the best story I've ever heard about winning a Grammy. I'm joined today by Gillian Welch and David Rawlings. We have one more live performance to hear, and it's funny I kind of to end with this because I feel like we're having all these laughs, and then we're going to finish with the song that when I listened to the record, like, moved me to tears the first time through, the song What We Had. It sounds, and I'm not going to make any assumptions about what it's about, but it kind of sounds like a lost love song. Yeah. That seems like it could be a sensitive subject when you're a couple writing. Are there things like that that are hard to write about with each other?
1: It's just a song. There's so much sort of loss there. Mm-hmm. That song just touches a lot of everything that was happening.
2: Mm-hmm. Yeah, it certainly wasn't like just a breakup. In fact, so much was gone. So much that we had disappeared, was gone. Mm. It was kind of more macro.
0: Sure.
2: Yeah. So it was all these things. I started the song with the chorus and what we had, like that, that's where it came from. And I kind of couldn't believe that that song didn't exist already. And it was just the sound of those words.
1: Yeah.
2: Just what, you know, it really blindsided me and so many people, that tremendous sense of, you know, you don't miss your water till your well runs dry. Just never saw it coming. Just had no idea that, you know, the world was just going to go whoop.
1: Yeah, I think about a time in 2019, I had decided that what I was going to do was rewind a pickup for an electrical lap steel guitar, which is by hand, you know, do 10,000 winds of a copper thing on, you know, by myself. And when I think back on that and what I've done for the past 5 years, I'm like, how could that have been real?
0: Yeah. No, I think that's
1: that I had, like, I don't have time to brush my teeth, you know,
0: yeah, for the past 5 years. I think that's so relatable.
1: Yeah,
0: like, was I back?
1: Yes, exactly.
0: I don't know.
1: I have no idea.
2: Yeah, we're all brand new.
0: Yeah. I think that's a wonderful place to leave it. Let's listen to this live performance. It's Gillian Welch and David Rawlings performing What We Had live for the World Cafe.

0: Recorded live at the World Cafe, Gillian Welch and David Rawlings with What We Had. It's a song from their new album, Woodland. Gillian and David have been my guests on the show today. I have loved having you on. Thank you so much for being here.
1: Thank you.
2: Yeah, it's been a great pleasure.
1: Yeah.
0: I also want to thank World Cafe's senior producer, Kimberly Junod, for her work on that session. We revisited it today because Gillian Welch and David Rawlings are headlining on Saturday night this weekend at the Newport Folk Festival. Thank you so much to our affiliates across the country who bring this show to you and the whole team who make it happen. We produce it at WXPN at the University of Pennsylvania in Philadelphia. I'm Raina Duris. 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
0: Billy Strings is back soon with his first new full-length album in 2 years. And coming up this hour, you'll get to hear the lead single from it. Here's a taste.

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Plus, this hour, new music from Role Model. From Slapdragon.

and from Wild Pink. All those tunes and more on the way. I'm Rena Duris. This is World Cafe. Easing you into this hour, one of the greatest voices of all time, in my opinion. It's from K.D. Lang, Outside Myself.

Hey, it's Raina Duris. This is World Cafe. Happy to be hanging out with you today. Last summer, you might remember hearing this song here on the cafe and maybe some other places too. That song was all over the place last year. It's Sally When the Wine Runs Out by Role Model. He performed it on SNL. It has way more than 250 million streams online. And now Role Model's coming back with a new album. It'll be called Chuck Timely and the Hourglass. Drops August 7th, and it'll sound like this. High Hopes 3000, new Role Model on the cafe.

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0: 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I'm Raina on Live from the Archives. 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That is who you're hearing in this performance. Carl Denson's Tiny Universe, Because of Her Beauty, live for World Cafe.

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That was recorded back in January 2018. Before that, you heard a World Cafe recording of Because of Her Beauty by Carl Denson's Tiny Universe. 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To New York now for a new one. This is Wild Pink, Box Store.

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1: It's World Cafe. Raina Duras with you. If you've never had the chance to see Billy Strings play live, he and his band have a tendency to jam out during their songs. So what you hear in a recorded track can end up being much longer, much more complicated, and much more unpredictable. You're about to hear a new song from Billy from his upcoming new album. And if you like it, it might be fun to try to listen for the part where you can imagine the jam going nuts. This is called Burn the Other End, new Billy Strings from World Cafe.

0: Dawes, giving you a little bit of everything to finish up this edition of World Cafe. 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Thank you so much to them and to the team who make this show happen. 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I'm Raina Duris. 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
2: 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There is a tornado watch in effect for the Philadelphia area until 9 p.m. and a flood watch until 2 a.m. There's a 90% chance of more showers and thunderstorms tonight. Some of the storms could be severe, as I mentioned. Low around 71. Tomorrow, 40% chance of showers with thunderstorms also possible after 1 p.m. Otherwise, partly sunny, high near 86, and sunshine Thursday with a high of 81. We're at 86 in West Philly.
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0: There's a couple from Kate Bush, two in a row for no particular reason, to get us going here on this Tuesday afternoon. Sat in Your Lap from the 1982 album called The Dreaming, and the title track from Hounds of Love on XPN.
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0: Thank you, Robert. 6 minutes after 4 o'clock, I'm Dan Reed. Hi, everybody. Nice to meet you. I'll be around till 8 o'clock tonight. And Highs in the 70s is on tap at 6 p.m. Music tonight from Rod Stewart, Suicide, Cat Stevens, Jim Croce. We got Paul McCartney and Wings and much, much more. That's coming up at 6. Until then, plenty of great new music, including this brand new song from Cage the Elephant. This is called Beaches in Tennessee at XPN.

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0: That is Ray LaMontagne on XPN from his latest album called Long Way Home. Came out a couple years ago. It's called Step Into Your Power. Death Cab for Cutie with a Stone Over Water, a little Bruce Springsteen in there from Born to Run. And we got things started with Cage the Elephant, brand new song from them, a tune called Beaches in Tennessee.
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0: 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You can follow me on Instagram if you'd like, at WXPN Dan Reed. Angine Dupuis-Trine, the French-Canadian duo, XPN welcomes them to Franklin Music Hall on Friday, November 20th. This is one from their new album, Volume 2 on XPN.

0: WXPN in Philadelphia. There's a garage classic indeed from San Jose, California. The Count Five. They used to, at their concerts, they used to dress up with Dracula capes. You know, the Count Five. Psychotic Reaction. Top five hit here in the U.S. back in 66. Kevin Morby before that with a song called 100,000. Some U2 in there. Once again, XPN welcomes Agine Dupuytren, the French-Canadian band, to Franklin Music Hall on Friday, November 20th. It's about, let's call it 22 minutes away from 5 o'clock.
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2: It's all about Jilly from Philly when we take a look at this weekend's concert calendar highlights as she gets ready to make her four-night stand at the Met starting Friday. 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And Passion Pit will be here Sunday. 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

0: XPN, that is In Excess. How about that? From 1985, from the album Listen Like Thieves, and a tune called This Time. Weezer before that. Their new album comes out August 21st. We Might As Well Be was a song we heard. More Bad Miles of Road from Little Barry, and from right here in Philly, Planet Automatic, and a tune called Dance Around.
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0: All right, it's about 6 minutes away from 5 o'clock, Dan Reed here. Be on the lookout. They just announced there's a severe thunderstorm warning until 5:15, so the next 20 minutes or so for the area. Also to go along with that, a tornado watch till 9 p.m. and a flood watch until 2 a.m. this morning. 90% chance of more showers and thunderstorms tonight. Some of the storms could be severe, low down to 71. 40% chance of showers tomorrow with thunderstorms also possible after 1 p.m. Otherwise, we could get a little sunshine tomorrow with a high near 86 and sunny with a high near 81 on Thursday. We're up to 87 degrees here at XPN.

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0: 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Very nice one from the Feast of Wire album called Quattro, World Drifts In. We also heard a new one from Interpol. First new album in 4 years will drop on August 28th. It's called This Mirror Weighs a Ton. 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
2: It's a return to Wiggins Park this September for the Alabama 8-piece St. Paul and the Broken Bones. 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
0: We've got highs in the 70s coming up at 6 o'clock tonight. Music this evening from Cat Stevens, Rod Stewart. We got Wings, Jim Croce, much more. All 70s for one full hour starts at 6 o'clock. Biba Doobie is doing a gig at the Leah Chorus Center at Temple on Friday, October the 2nd. Brand new album coming in September called Pylon. This is a song called Sun Has Set. It's new from Biba Doobie, XPN.

1985 music from New Order from the Low Life album. That is called Love Vigilantes on XPN. Kacey Musgraves coming to the Xfinity Mobile Arena Friday, September 4th. Middle of Nowhere is her new album. That was a tune called Rhinestone. At the Drive-In, the band from El Paso, Texas, from a album from the year 2000 called Relationship of Command. That was intense. A tune called One-Armed Scissor. And once again, Biba Doobie will be at the Leah Chorus Center at Temple on Friday, October 2nd. New one from her called Sun Has Set. Also coming to town is Australian songwriter Grace Cummings. She'll be playing Milk Boy on Tuesday, September 15th. New album coming out next month called Blood Horse. This is new from Grace. It's called I'm Not Crazy, and you're listening to XPN.

0: My morning jacket with a little everyday magic. The Rolling Stones, their version of Amy Winehouse's You Know I'm No Good. That's on their new album, Foreign Tongues. A little Lead for Your Head, Led Zeppelin from the third album, 1970, That's the Way. And Grace Cummings, I'm Not Crazy, brand new album coming out next month called Blood Horse. You heard all that right here on XPN.
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0: XPN welcomes Tori Amos coming up next Saturday. Is that right? Yeah, next Saturday, August the 1st at the Met. The new album is called In Times of Dragons. This is Gasoline Girls from Tori on XPN.

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The late Sharon Jones and the Dap Kings on XPN 100 Days, 100 Nights. Mitski, first new music in 3 years, is out, called Nothing's About to Happen to Me. That's Where's My Phone. Also heard She's Leaving You. That was MJ Linderman and Tori Amos with a tune called Gasoline Girls on her new album, In Times of Dragons. All right, highs in the 70s coming right up for you in just a few minutes. Stay tuned. There is a tornado watch until 9 p.m., a flash flood warning until 8:45 p.m., and a flood watch also in effect until 2 a.m. for Philly and vicinity. 90% chance of more showers and thunderstorms. Some of the storms could be severe tonight, low down to 71, and a 40% chance of showers with thunderstorms also possible after 1 p.m. tomorrow. Otherwise, partly sunny, high near 86. The rains brought it down to about 81 degrees. And this is Steve Lacy on XPN.

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7: All right, how y'all doing? Welcome to Highs in the 70s here at XPN, the Tuesday evening edition. Dan Reed here. And we go back to the 1970s, Monday through Thursday at 6 o'clock for one full hour. Got some Rod Stewart and Al Stewart, too. The Stewart brothers, really. Coming up later, Fleetwood Mac, Jim Croce, more coming up. Let's play a couple here first from Cat Stevens, who is 78 years old today, born on this date in 1948. A couple of tunes from him. This one you'll recognize. It was a top 10 U.S. hit back in 1971 from the T for the Tillerman album. Here's Cat Stevens, Highs in the 70s, XPN.

0: From the 1977 album, Is It So? That's I-Z-I-T-S-O, Is It So? Cat Stevens, a song called Killin' Time, and we heard Wild World, which was a hit from his album, T for the Tillerman. Cat Stevens, born on this date in 1948. He is 78 years old today.
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2: 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Plus, performances from two must-see up-and-coming songwriters, Dylan Zangwill and Max Davey. 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
0: I'm Dan Reed. 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You are listening to Highs in the 70s.

highs in the 70s on XP, and I saw a documentary on YouTube not too long ago about that band, The Stranglers. Very strange story. A band that was sort of aligned with the punk movement in Great Britain, but they were very different than the Sex Pistols and the Clash. We just heard a tune from their 1977 album, No More Heroes. That was a top 10 UK hit called Something Better Change here on XPN. Gary Newman, back to the Pleasure Principle album, the same album that brought us Cars with that song called Metal. And Cherie from Alan Vega and Martin Rev, a.k.a. Suicide, from their one and only, wasn't their only album, but their first album anyway, on the Red Star label, called Suicide, from 1977. And you're listening to Highs in the 70s here at XPN. Going to play this song now from Paul McCartney and Wings, featuring a really, really great lead guitar work here from the late Henry McCullough, who played guitar with Paul for a while. He was born on this date in 1943. He died in 2016 at the age of 72. This is Paul McCartney and Wings from Red Rose Speedway on Highs in the 70s, XPN.

0: from the album called Past, Present, and Future from Al Stewart. That's from 1973. Nostradamus was that tune. Also from 1973 from the Red Rose Speedway album, a number one U.S. hit called My Love from Paul McCartney and Wings, featuring a great guitar solo from Henry McCullough, the late Henry McCullough, who was born on this date back in 1943.
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0: Well, we just heard from Al Stewart. Here is Rod Stewart and Rod's album, Never a Dull Moment, his fourth solo album, released on this date in 1972. This album is 54 years old today. Climbed all the way to number two on the U.S. album charts. And this tune right here was the biggest hit from the record. It was a top 20 hit. The first of two from Never a Dull Moment with Rod Stewart's Highs in the 70s XPN.

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They say Delco's a lot, and they're right.

from 1973, from the album Burnin', the last album that the Wailers had with Peter Tosh and Bunny Wailer. They left the band for solo careers, and Bob Marley remained as Bob Marley and the Wailers after that, of course. Slide One, Cut One, a tune that Bob Marley and Peter Tosh co-wrote called Get Up, Stand Up. And that's a reggae classic for you here on Highs in the 70s, XPN. Before that was Fleetwood Mac, a tune that became an American FM AOR radio staple. Bob Welsh wrote that song called Hypnotized. It was from the Mystery to Me album, also from 1973. And we heard a couple of tunes from Rod Stewart's album Never a Dull Moment. Of course, his backing band was his homeboys from Faces, Ronnie Lane, Ronnie Wood, Ian McLagan, all helping him out on that record. Heard a couple of tunes, Side One, Cut One, a song called True Blue, and You Wear It Well, a tune that was a top 20 hit here in the States. All right, I got time for a couple more here on Highs in the 70s, and once again, I'm Dan Reed. I'll be with you until 8 o'clock tonight. Here is Jim Croce, Villanova's own Jim Croce, I might add. This song started a two-week run at number one on the U.S. charts on this date in 1973, 53 years ago today. It's Jim Croce, Highs in the 70s, XPN.

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0: You are listening to WXPN in Philadelphia. That is Radiohead from OK Computer, 1997, a song called Let Down. And we wrapped up highs in the 70s with a couple there. Boz Scaggs from 1977 from Down Two Then Left and What You Gonna Tell Your Man. And Bad Bad Leroy Brown from the one and only Jim Croce. That song started a two-week run at number one on the U.S. charts on this date in 1973. That was 53 years ago today.
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0: The XPN Local Show with Mike Vasilikos is coming up at 8 o'clock tonight. I'm Dan Reed, your host until then. This is something new from Allison Russell on XPN.

That is so good. The Womack sisters. They are Bobby Womack's nieces and Sam Cooke's grandchildren, I believe. That is a very talented gene pool there, indeed. A song called Chauffeur from the Womack sisters, a self-titled album. Also, Hozier and Allison Russell, the new album is called In the Hour of Chaos. That was a track from her called Black Lavender here on XPN.

0: really dig that new one there from Yard Acts on the XPN. They're playing on Saturday, the 15th of August at Underground Arts, by the way. XPN welcomes Yard Act back to town. The new album is called You're Gonna Need a Little Music. That's New Beginnings. Brian Eno before that from his second album called Taking Tiger Mountain by Strategy. We also heard from LCD Sound System, 2010 the year for the album This Is Happening, that was Home. And the Menzingers will be playing the Fillmore on Friday, November the 20th. They hail from Scranton, PA, brand new album called Everything I Ever Saw, and a tune from them called Chance Encounters on XPN.
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0: Pete Yorn's new album comes out Friday. It's called All the Beauty. This is the title track on XPN.

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A little band from Connecticut called Goose. That's new from them. It's called Good to Be on XPN. Also, the late Loretta Lynn from her Jack White produced album, Van Leer Rose. That was Portland, Oregon. 1958 Gold from Elvis Presley, One Night with You. And Pete Yorn's new album, once again, comes out on Friday. We heard the title track, a tune called All the Beauty. Stay tuned. It's the Homegrown, the XPN local show with Mike Vasilikos. It's up next here on XPN. I'm Dan Reed. Talk to you again tomorrow at 4 o'clock. I'm going to play this one for you now. Olivia Rodrigo playing the Xfinity Mobile Arena on Saturday, November the 7th. A new album called You Seem Pretty Sad for a Girl So in Love. And this tune features the one and only Robert Smith of The Cure. This is Olivia Rodrigo with Robert Smith. What's Wrong With Me is the tune on XPN.

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